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1: They are destroyed.
0: Won ni ki gbadura fun.
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1: kan. For long you have been knocking a particular door.
0: Onkan.
1: You keep knocking on it.
0: Bayi ni eni to ni si kada fi.
1: God says he that has the key of the
0: house. Eni to si teni ko
1: le. He that open and no man shall shut.
0: Olorun ti teni ko
1: le. He shuts and no man can open.
0: Latoni lo.
1: From today.
0: O ni kila ku e ma si.
1: Your doors are open.
0: Isaiah 10:27.
1: Isaiah ori kan keta ti logbon.
0: And the yoke shall be destroyed because of anointing.
1: As the bad jagger now then tori oro.
0: Gbogbo eruwo ori e.
1: Every load upon
0: you. O ma jabole. Iran awon aladua.
1: Those that pray.
0: Awon lori aye won lo.
1: They are able to use their lives.
0: Iran awon aladua.
1: The children of those that pray.
0: Kadara ki sonu mo
1: won lowo. They don't lose it.
0: Omo awon aladua.
1: The children of prayerful people.
0: Aye ki de mole
1: gbe. People cannot tie them down.
0: Tori ororo to wa lori.
1: Because of the anointing upon them.
0: Tori gbogbo gba ti adua ba lo
1: so. Because the prayer goes up.
0: Nkan kan gbodo wa le.
1: Something must drop down.
0: Agbara adua.
1: The power of prayer.
0: O ni agbara. Ton si ton ti.
1: The power that opens and shuts.
0: Agbara dua.
1: The power of prayer.
0: O soke dile.
1: It's the one that turns
0: man to God. Agbara dua.
1: The power of prayer.
0: Ama so nobody the somebody.
1: Can make nobody to become somebody.
0: Se ni Jabez wipe.
1: Jabez said.
0: Iwo ibaja bu ko
1: mi to to. God has blessed me.
0: Ko so agbegbe
1: mi ni la. And then bless my coast.
0: Olorun si mu gbogbo to
1: toro. And the Lord gathered everything
0: he has. O mu gbogbo ese.
1: He gathered all.
0: Gbogbo eni to n gbo mi lowo.
1: I bet I hear me right now.
0: Ninu awon adua to lagbara.
1: Among the most powerful prayers.
0: Adua teyan ba gba.
1: The one you pray.
0: Gbati ota dide si
1: when enemy rise against you
0: aya fa lege dia David wi pe
1: David said
0: loni
1: today
0: ni olorun yo fi ole mi lowo
1: God will bless you
0: you Goliath
1: you Goliath
0: ma si fi oju re fe
1: yo jo give your eyes to the best of the
0: earth o tun gbadua ni waju Goliath
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0: ogun dide si Josaphat
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0: bible wi pe
1: bible tells me
0: o pe awe ati adua
1: he come for fasting and prayer
0: daddy
1: Daddy,
0: ti won ba ti mi yan
1: bayi. They are shaking you.
0: Eyan ki gba.
1: You don't allow it.
0: Eyan ma n pe awe ni.
1: You call for fasting.
0: Ati adua.
1: You call for prayer.
0: Ni pori ofe Olorun.
1: At the gate of God.
0: Olojo Sunday.
1: Tomorrow be Sunday.
0: O ni awe ojo meta wa bere.
1: Our 3-day fasting begins.
0: Ekan losu ni o.
1: It's once monthly.
0: Bible wi pe.
1: Bible says.
0: Eleyi o le lo.
1: This guy will not go.
0: Si awe ati
1: adua. Without prayer and fasting.
0: Gbogbo en to ba n gbo mi.
1: All those enemy.
0: To mo pe.
1: And you know.
0: O n feel e.
1: You are feeling
0: wi
1: it.
0: Wi pe o tobi.
1: That you are big with it.
0: Diga re ju bayi
1: lo. That you are more than this.
0: Sugori pe.
1: But you see that.
0: O le dan to wu eyen.
1: You cannot become what you wish.
0: Mo wa gbadua fun eni.
1: I kept the prayer for
0: you. Labi agbara adua.
1: Under power prayer.
0: Gbogbo to fi di e.
1: Whatever is used to bind
0: you. Sinu ofo.
1: Into zero.
0: O jada
1: ni. Hey, men, they are broken.
0: O to fi di e.
1: What is used to bind you.
0: Silele.
1: Into grand level.
0: O jada ni.
1: They are broken.
0: O to fi di e sinu gbese.
1: What is to bind you to death.
0: O jada ni.
1: They are broken.
0: O to fi di e sinu aisan.
1: What is to bind you to sickness.
0: O jada ni.
1: They are broken.
0: Baba mi ni so fun.
1: My brother should tell you
0: wipe, that ojo to ba gbadua
1: the day you pray
0: awon ota re yo pe
1: your enemies will turn back
0: my yafa leke duja awon kan gbo mi leni
1: come hear me today
0: lati aro
1: since morning
0: won o ti gbo iroyin ayo
1: you have not had any good news
0: lati ana
1: since yesterday
0: lati bere osu
1: yi since the beginning of this month
0: won o ti gbo iroyin ayo
1: you have not had any good news
0: sugbori ofe to ni ni pe
1: what you get to have is that
0: o gbo mi leni
1: you hear my voice today
0: won ran mi si o
1: I have said to you
0: bi na siri
1: olorun as the nasiri
0: of olorun to ran mi ka
1: God has sent me to our
0: road to awon
1: Believing his people.
0: Ewa awon abamiyanu.
1: That the great miracle.
0: To se ni akure.
1: That he did that akure.
0: Ele to se lekiti.
1: The one he did that lekiti.
0: Ewa oru ana.
1: Even last night.
0: Ni Abuja.
1: At Abuja.
0: Ninu yani ajo wa lati bi kande
1: 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In a journey from place to place.
0: Sorry po ngbo mi ni le.
1: You can hear me of today.
0: Abo ngbo mi social media.
1: All your social media.
0: Iroyin ayo Jesu mo mutu
1: ewa. I bring the good news of Jesus to you.
0: O ni ewa sodo mi.
1: He said come.
0: Gbogbo ayi to sise.
1: All ye that labor.
0: Ti adieru
1: to wo lori. And a heavy
0: lady.
1: I will give you rest.
0: Fun okan yin.
1: I will give rest.
0: So Isaiah 10:27
1: yeah.
0: Onloje ka mo pe
1: because you know
0: ti owo mi ba te ororo
1: that when I can get the
0: ninu adua ajaga mi o le duro
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1: bo
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1: and even if they see
0: dari
1: shall
0: On doit be special anointing service.
1: That's what brought about special anointing service.
0: Kola
1: in Lagos this morning.
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1: 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I'm going to drop that of Lagos.
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0: Ni aro yi.
1: This very morning.
0: Gbogbo en to ba ngbo mi.
1: I'm just telling me.
0: To ba joko.
1: If you see that.
0: So le ba mi dije
1: du. Can you rest your feet please?
0: Mo fe ko pariwo la
1: me je. I want to shout this 7 times.
0: When nipa ifororo
1: yan. By the anointing.
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1: yan. By the anointing.
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0: Nipa ifororo
1: yan. By the anointing.
0: Ajaga mi
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0: Nipa ifororo
1: yan. By the anointing.
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0: Nipa ifororo
1: yan. By the anointing.
0: Ajaga mi
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0: Nipa ifororo
1: yan. By the anointing.
0: Ajaga mi
1: 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My yoke is broken.
0: Nipa ifororo
1: yan. By the anointing.
0: Ajaga mi
1: ja. My yoke is broken.
0: No man ti won lo ni cancer.
1: I got the place that is
0: cancer. Mo Olorun
1: sure. I thank God to you.
0: Gbogbo to pe logun cancer.
1: Anything called cancer.
0: Come and be no
1: sure. Na catch fire.
0: Wa le fa le ji ari akadaba. Ni ro le ojo.
1: In the cool of the day.
0: Won wa laisan to
1: Jesus.
0: Oniruru ni aisan.
1: Our devil step of sickness.
0: Gbogbo won pata.
1: All of them.
0: Won fi ayo lo
1: le. Went home with joy.
0: Agbara nbe.
1: There's power.
0: Ninu Christ.
1: In Christ.
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1: Be that carry sickness.
0: To ba je ni toto bibeli wi pe Jesus so fa ma kunrin
1: ya
0: ni don fa be akete
1: carry your bed
0: ma lo le
1: gbogbo
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1: you that I yo
0: o tan pe ni ai ni ati
1: be so like and then
0: bayi ni oluwa
1: wi says the lord
0: ya leke
1: du asa in the name of Jesus
0: e jade
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0: o ma ba le sa
1: take care of you
0: robi ale sa
1: thank you Jesus
0: o si se to ba se
1: whatever work you do
0: be se lo mo yo
1: le send in debt
0: ko si to ba da wale gbese lo mo
1: yori si
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1: gbese all of you that abandon to death
0: ati ai ni
1: alive
0: e jade
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0: e jade e jade o so eri
1: you testify
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1: testify
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1: thank you Jesus
0: mi are ni bi to wa
1: my breath
0: ni sunday pepe re
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0: minutes tori ma jemu ti wa
1: as our own covenant
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1: god of the shadow to us
0: kokoro wi wa laye kan ni
1: that is the key of being alive
0: oh eyo kiki hallelujah
1: you cannot shout hallelujah
0: ki o di jeri ko duro ni waju
1: e are
0: you ready
1: yes sir
0: meje hallelujah
1: hallelujah
0: hallelujah
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1: ogo meje
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0: osana
1: osana
0: Hosanna! Koju si ona
1: kan.
0: Iye!
1: Iye!
0: Iye!
1: Iye!
0: Iye!
1: Iye!
0: Iye!
1: Iye!
0: Mo gbadura fun.
1: I pray for you.
0: Gbogbo agbara.
1: Every power.
0: Mo lo sori sakeji.
1: I go to second assignment.
0: Ti mo yan lati fi ayanmo re sofo.
1: Powers are sent to waste your destiny.
0: Ma ye never ki agbara yen ma sofo.
1: Let them waste it.
0: Mo ti lo se research.
1: I've made my research.
0: Idi wo ni won fi je ka wo eyan ro lo.
1: Why is it that people don't get benefactors?
0: It's just to waste their destiny.
1: What that guy how much money?
0: Aye ba le ke
1: no sa.
0: Lati fi se won sofo.
1: Just to waste their labor.
0: Ki won ma ba je nkan to lo fe kan je.
1: What the Lord want them to be.
0: Sugbon loni.
1: But today.
0: Bayi lo Oluwa
1: wi. Gbogbo
0: ma je mu a fi ni sofo.
1: Every covenant of waste. harvesters.
0: In your
1: life.
0: Come
1: fire. Every hour of westers.
0: One man
1: fear
0: cocoa.
1: They like to waste people's time.
0: And you can't do that to die.
1: You have never achieved anything like it.
0: The
1: only thing you can point to
0: is
1: that you can feed yourself. You can drink. You can spend. After that, no
0: day
1: of testimony. I give you the
0: best. Jehovah.
1: God said Jehovah. After today,
0: I hear you on the sofa.
1: Oh,
0: Maleke
1: Dusia.
0: Melian Azua.
1: In the name of Jesus.
0: You that missed Abuja
1: program yesterday. I'm going
0: to the
1: program yesterday. Program in Lagos this morning. It's going to be powerful in Lagos this morning. I don't want to know where you are. Once it is 8 a.m. We are all going to fight back. The
0: Christ
1: of the Lord brought me. The Lord said, you have a good writing for you. Because I want to scatter it.
0: So mon one way meet
1: you. I'm going to split them with you.
0: Power
1: that want to waste your life. That want to waste your destiny. That want to waste your work.
0: I a tough relationship.
1: Power wasting your relationship.
0: Oh man, where
1: you? You know people start.
0: Opportunity and waste.
1: Opportunity to waste.
0: Let you know
1: today.
0: Agbara finish so far.
1: Power of Western.
0: Come and show.
1: See Western.
0: Come and show.
1: Amen.
0: Come and show.
1: Amen.
0: Oh, Riba, buy a lot of
1: look at that man, daddy.
0: Boss says, Sokpong at the president in sort.
1: They hear president, they do this.
0: I hear Megedra. Oh. Eh?
1: Like
0: the politics
1: is
0: very, very influential person. Very popular.
1: Like
0: very connected.
1: Also, for my way,
0: but a stranded man.
1: I
0: feel bad.
1: They brought him to the mountain. If I am hearing me, you are the focus of tomorrow's program. Tomorrow we are starting
0: our
1: fasting and prayer. Composition. Let me hear me today. Solid days with your
0: Bombi Oluwa.
1: I was asking the Lord.
0: Kilo day.
1: Why, Lord?
0: Baba, me wipe.
1: What I say?
0: Samueli.
1: Samuel.
0: Samueli.
1: Samuel.
0: Samueli.
1: Samuel.
0: Samueli. Samuel.
1: I said, Daddy.
0: Only what people say, come and wear in your pelu. Oh, go.
1: I loaded these people with glory.
0: Be one selfie, one so.
1: Yes, see how they are being wasted.
0: Woba say, come and one man want to go to
1: see
0: go.
1: See how they are trying to load that with glory.
0: What? Tabo selfie, one so.
1: See how enemies wasting them.
0: What people say, sila kun.
1: See how I open doors for
0: Wobi
1: them.
0: Wobi already offended.
1: Look at grace as it's been wasted.
0: Oh, yeah, die, you do
1: he said, my son, stop that stuff.
0: Come off your ear once
1: so that their life will not be wasted
0: again. Get with birth.
1: That means
0: see, I
1: walara. When there's blood in you,
0: show me walara.
1: There's water in you.
0: Me femme, luto,
1: I don't want to know where you are.
0: Ah, no,
1: tomorrow morning,
0: Orioke, oh,
1: mountain of glory.
0: Ashegirani,
1: Badon.
0: 72 hours.
1: Fasting.
0: It is crossover of the middle of the year.
1: I have heard of Lord that. I did not. I want to stop wasting.
0: Toba worry phone.
1: If you check your phone,
0: number one,
1: you have a lot of number of benefactors. But which of them consider you at
0: all?
1: Why is that?
0: What's
1: written on you that do not help this one? It's an evil mark.
0: Oh my God.
1: It's an evil mark.
0: Oh my God.
1: Everybody, say loud
0: amen.
1: Spirit of wasters.
0: In a good day.
1: My heart by fire.
0: In a good day.
1: Fire.
0: I want to get that for me.
1: The third group of people, I'm sure.
0: I want to see a loju.
1: People that have been afflicted.
0: One fish say, I want to see a loju.
1: Afflicted.
0: I want to see a loju.
1: They have been afflicted.
0: Ninuigbe ya wo.
1: Even in marriage affliction.
0: I want to be a man.
1: Even parents.
0: See, I am for your man.
1: They want you to try to afflict them.
0: Excuse me.
1: Oh, daddy.
0: Oh, ni loju.
1: Today, today.
0: Pogbe, tonkwe, loju.
1: All those afflicting you.
0: Oluwa, pon loju.
1: Hey.
0: kabale mesiya
1: da
0: ninu exodus ori kini ya lati fasi
1: level
0: oni won si fi ise won
1: pon won lo they afflicted them with their labor
0: won fi ise won
1: pon won lo they use their labor to afflict them
0: awon kan gba mi
1: so my hear me
0: ise won lo ta fi pon won lo
1: their work is what enemy
0: use why pe bi ti won ran mi lo le yato
1: where they send me to this
0: event mi ni won ni wa sure for
1: me I ask to come and bless you this
0: where yin ti won pon loju
1: you that have been afflicted
0: eru eru to wo lori
1: carry heavy body
0: e tun rin lo
1: and you are working
0: pelu omi je ara ni o
1: you are in pain
0: David ni oluwa soligbo wo
1: mi David said Lord be my support
0: ara ni mi
1: you have been pain
0: enikan na sun eku lowo maya valesa
1: mo
0: se disappoint enikan
1: you have been disappointed somebody
0: ni oro igbeyawo
1: in marriage
0: apa yen wa lara
1: that sky is upon you
0: baba mi wi
1: pe my father says
0: o fe nu omi je
1: he want to wipe off your
0: tori bi eku ba pe di ale
1: let me tell you tonight
0: ayo nbo lo
1: joy come
0: on only moju yen
1: he said that way
0: ni dide la
1: ke I know right the second
0: time you can go me
1: so my hearing me
0: ogun ti se fun yin ri
1: but as you come come before
0: se lo to dide pa
1: be rose up again
0: mo lu agogo
1: I single the bed
0: gbogbo ru ogun be
1: every start that
0: ko la ina
1: cash fire
0: ko gbina
1: cash fire
0: ko la ina ko gbina a o ni pa loju
1: mo lo ma bi afi
0: wo ni wa so ri keje
1: exodus chapter 7
0: ese keje
1: verse 7
0: o ni ni lara
1: is that affliction
0: a ma mu ologbe ni wa
1: storo ma
0: mo ma ni o lara
1: everything you have been afflicted
0: one mama ni olara
1: ni
0: Acts chapter 12
1: in Acts 12
0: o ni o si nawo won
1: and he stretched your hand
0: o mu awon apostle
1: and he walked and he began to
0: preach the gospel o si bere si ni pa
1: and he began to afflict them
0: o pon won loju
1: he began to persecute them
0: o pon won loju
1: began to afflict
0: them se mo le gbadura
1: meta can I be at this time
0: ko ke
1: say you will shout
0: oluwa
1: o lord
0: le owo aponi loju jade
1: chase away hand of affliction from my body
0: owo awon aponi
1: hand of afflictors
0: ina gbe jade
1: out by fire
0: eni isoju ere o
1: today night to
0: o ma sare so to so si
1: you will run to
0: afro to ba le fo wa
1: fo if you can jump
0: igbo owo apeni loju
1: every hand of afflictors

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0: the morning. Tori matter pari ni oru imojumo.
1: Before the finish of the night.
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1: Don't of in Abuja.
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1: That you miss yesterday's program.
0: Eru ba mi fun.
1: Well, I fear God for you.
0: Go lo bere.
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1: je. 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
0: Psalm 11:3.
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1: I had the voice. I said,
0: "Oga, no pretend nkan to do
1: that. Don't pretend good things are good.
0: Aye to to da.
1: Bad new things are good.
0: Aye breakthrough da.
1: The life of breakthrough is good.
0: Aye oke da.
1: The life I top is good.
0: Aye ibukun da.
1: The life of blessing is good.
0: Aye oro da.
1: The life of wealth is good.
0: O gbodo ma ni.
1: You must have it.
0: Gbogbo gbo ipile.
1: Every person about
0: to fear sinu aini.
1: That put in lack.
0: Come and share.
1: Amen.
0: Come and share.
1: Amen.
0: Come and share. Come and share.
1: Amen.
0: Come and share.
1: Amen.
0: Come and say, oh, salai ni mo.
1: Amen. You lack no more.
0: Gbogbo ipile to attack you breakthrough.
1: Every time you attack your breakthrough.
0: Ipile yen loni.
1: Today.
0: Gbogbo iwosan.
1: They are healed.
0: Na gbogbo aye ke wa wa.
1: Some of you.
0: Idi pepe ni won tin ru ebo abamisi yin.
1: They are making evil out of your sacrifice against you at an altar.
0: Ebo ijakule.
1: A sacrifice of failure.
0: Ebo madide.
1: Sacrifice of not lifting.
0: Sorry pe mo ka wa pray for
1: eleni. Is that I came to pray for you today?
0: Gbogbo en to fi kan banu.
1: Those that use something in your mouth.
0: Sepe ijakule fun o.
1: So curse you that you must
0: pay. Nidi pepe aye.
1: At the evil altar.
0: Epe won pada sori.
1: Amen. Back to sender.
0: Epe to eleko.
1: Amen. The curse go back to them.
0: Aransi to alaransi.
1: Amen.
0: Asasi to alasi.
1: Amen.
0: In the name of Jesus.
1: Amen.
0: So pepe pepe.
1: Say altar.
0: Yalule.
1: Father blood.
0: Pepe.
1: Ibu altar.
0: Yalule.
1: Father blood.
0: Pepe.
1: Ibu altar.
0: Yalule.
1: Father blood.
0: Pepe.
1: Ibu altar.
0: Yalule.
1: Father blood.
0: John to your long.
1: Please for God's sake.
0: Si le kuba wa yara.
1: If there's a door in your house.
0: Si le kunye.
1: Open that door now.
0: Ko tuti.
1: And close it again.
0: Sebe le meje.
1: Do it seven times.
0: Ko ama so pe ile ku si fun mi.
1: You say door open for me.
0: Ile ku si fun mi.
1: Door open for me.
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1: fun mi. 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
0: O le wole ko jade.
1: You can even go in and come back out.
0: O le wole ko jade.
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0: Tell one moto.
1: Don't open your car.
0: Teba dele ema se.
1: You get up, do it.
0: Mo gbo yen pe.
1: I advise that.
0: Emi Oluwa.
1: I the Lord.
0: Mo fa si le.
1: I want to open God to them.
0: Hallelujah. Eye gede ma ya bada bada ya gada.
1: Thank you, Father.
0: Ki gbe pe ile ku si o.
1: Go owo.
0: O so be so.
1: Go owo.
0: Revelation 3 verse 7.
1: Iwe fi hori gata se keje. 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
1: Go owo.
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1: Go owo. 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
1: 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I pray for you.
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1: As you say me.
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1: 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God has started his dad last night.
0: Latakure lati ngbe bo.
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0: doing. 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
0: so Eko laaro yi.
1: Lagos this morning.
0: Ti o ba nbo.
1: If I go in for me.
0: Agbo eyo kan.
1: One coconut.
0: White candle.
1: And one white candle.
0: Wa gbo ijile.
1: Hear the depth.
0: Gbogbo en ton be du ogo.
1: Don't drag it glory with you.
0: Oluwa yo gba won
1: wole.
0: O ri ogo re.
1: In the name of
0: Jesus. Amen. Ki gbe le meta pe mo sori re o.
1: I am prospered. I am prospered. I am prospered.
0: Ti o ba je kan lara awon mama je mu ogo
1: yi. 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
0: Pade mi laro Eleko.
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1: Power hindering your help.
0: O so for be.
1: Amen. Hey, Jawes.
0: On last Sunday.
1: Tomorrow Sunday.
0: Branches
1: in all our branches.
0: Baba se wa lori oke.
1: As we are on the mountain.
0: La moran se son.
1: We'll be sent the message to branches.
0: So don't that do my thing with us.
1: So don't that do my thing
0: with us. Oh, wa ori oke ogori.
1: You are not going to make that glory before.
0: O ma wa ele yo.
1: Be dead this time.
0: O ma ra anu ba.
1: You have said mercy.
0: Yellow ma pele ni.
1: Do you know today?
0: Gbogbo apata la ma san re open door.
1: We are all giving the sacrifice for open door.
0: Ilo nje ni ko fowo yen sile
1: ku. That guy says use your hand to open that door.
0: Iwo to ti ri se to ba dele lo se.
1: You cannot do anything when you get up. Do it please.
0: Wa lo lo Psalm 24.
1: You not pray with Psalm 24.
0: Sorry, ti abe fi ororo idanwo.
1: What are going to do is anoti
0: wa. Awon to nbe Labuja.
1: Even those in Abuja.
0: Ale na ma gba
1: tu. Tonight do collect your own.
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1: tu. 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
0: Ori oke lola.
1: On the mountain tomorrow.
0: Eyan 50,000.
1: 50,000 souls.
0: Ni ni akoko funa.
1: Yes sir. Thank you Father.
0: Glory is okay here
1: now. Lift up your heads when you get.
0: Kagbe is okay.
1: And be you lifted.
0: Ayin le kwaira.
1: Ki
0: obo go so
1: ki. That people blame me.
0: Come here. Mo se ma lo.
1: I will teach you how you use it.
0: Ori bi ta ko di tori si lori oke.
1: Look at our tutorial mathematics.
0: Baba to ni be yen.
1: A man down that place.
0: Ni ojo to koko soro si wa.
1: He dey first spoke to us.
0: O pe wa lo le
1: do. He called us thieves.
0: O la park se ri abi egbe titi mba. 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
0: mo wa ni ko si wahala
1: da no problem daddy
0: mo wa mu ororo
1: I took oil
0: mo wa lori le
1: I went to that land
0: mo wa ka sam 24
1: mo
0: ni ba se man se a pade la ro
1: you meet this body
0: pade la le
1: Abuja
0: ni
1: o Abuja at night o
0: Eko ni osan
1: Eko
0: mesan ro
1: 9 a.m. this morning
0: o ti ri ogo re
1: sir
0: lo so re ma jemu
1: keep that covenant seat
0: ru e bo
1: make that sacrifice.
0: See, I do attend
1: for today's prayer.
0: Ru e bokan.
1: Make a sacrifice.
0: See, I do attend
1: for today's prayer.
0: Ko wa lo Psalm 24.
1: I pray without Psalm 24.
0: Lai wobata.
1: Without your shoes.
0: Pelu Psalm 121.
1: Psalm 121.
0: Afi Psalm 20 pari.
1: Then land up with Psalm 20.
0: Awa ni Oluwa lori ile.
1: He said, Lord, upon the land.
0: Esile kuran lowo fun
1: mi. Open door of help for me.
0: Pastor.
1: Sir.
0: E fun ni Akanti Church.
1: The Akanti Day. 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
0: Hey, it's all your first bank here, Lenny.
1: You that still have the first bank account,
0: sure, yeah.
1: You can keep the offering there also.
0: I'm worried, okay, Lola.
1: We are going to demand you tomorrow.
0: Hey,
1: it's a covenant of power.
0: I want to debikibi.
1: Both back to anywhere.
0: Ni bada, ni woro.
1: At the world of the battle.
0: So far, poor, okay.
1: Tell them we are going to mountain of glory.
0: It's my button.
1: You have them playing the
0: roots.
1: You are going from a shogo.
0: Akure.
1: No, bebe. And so on.
0: I want to debado.
1: Both back to go to the battle.
0: A
1: light at Coca-Cola Apostle.
0: So far, okay.
1: God, if you tell them mountain of glory. It's a well-known place. I pray for you.
0: Oh, name is Yano.
1: You love me so much.
0: Go and talk about
1: anyone you see. Tell them,
0: Mario, go Milo.
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6: 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Lori Kwara State. Jesus, our strong hope. 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
0: Ni gogo bi ti a wa.
1: Wherever you are.
0: Eje ka ma dupe.
1: Let's begin to appreciate God.
0: Ni owo Olorun.
1: From God.
0: En to fun wa lori ofe nla yi.
1: He that give us this grace.
0: En to ka wa ye.
1: He that count us worthy.
0: En to fe agbara re da wa si.
1: He is the one that gave us
0: en
1: this power.
0: En to fori ofe re fun wa.
1: He is the one that protect us.
0: O ni Olorun gogo.
1: Who is the Lord of all things.
0: O ni Olorun gogo.
1: He is the God of all things.
0: Oba ta ri.
1: He is the king we have not
0: Tan
1: seen.
0: Tan
1: that we can see all his own
0: work.
1: We enjoy his work.
0: O ni Oluwa.
1: Who is the Lord.
0: E ma yin o.
1: Appreciate him.
0: E ma yin.
1: Appreciate him.
0: E ma yin.
1: Appreciate him.
0: E ma yin.
1: Appreciate him.
0: E ma yin.
1: Appreciate him.
0: E ma yin.
1: Appreciate him.
0: Egbega
1: exalt him. He is the king of
0: Egbega.
1: Glory. Exalt him.
0: Olori ofe.
1: He is the God of all grace. Exalt him.
0: Oh,
1: Father, we bless
0: you.
1: Lord, we are thanking you. Lord, we give you glory. We thank you, Jesus. We exalt you, Lord. We thank you, Jesus. You are our king. You are our God. You are our redeemer. We say thank you, Jesus, for taking care of us. For how you take care of us. Every day, every time. Oh, thank you, Jesus. We exalt you. We bless your name.
0: Lord.
1: You are great, O God. You are mighty, Jesus. We say thank you, Jesus, for protecting us, for exalting us. You did not allow us to be put to shame. Lord, we thank you. Jesus, we thank you. Jesus, we thank you.
0: Ooh,
1: that we have you as God and as our Lord. We thank you. We thank you. We thank you. We thank you. We thank you. We thank you. We exalt you. Thank you, Lord. Thank you.
0: Alati lenyu wa
1: osi oluwa
0: oba awon oba oluwa awon oluwa olorun awon olorun osi oluwa
1: osi oluwa we thank you osi oluwa we thank you lord
0: osi oluwa
1: we thank you lord
0: oba
1: you are the
0: alagbara ni
1: iwo
0: gaju awon
1: oki osi
0: oluwa
1: thank you jesus
0: osi oluwa
1: thank you jesus
0: osi oluwa
1: osi
0: oluwa
1: thank you jesus
0: osi oluwa
1: thank you jesus
0: osi oluwa
1: thank you lord
0: osi oluwa
1: thank you jesus
0: rakapa
1: osi
0: oluwa
1: thank you jesus
0: rakapa
1: thank you lord thank you rakapa thank you lord thank you,
0: Rabaka.
1: We are the
0: Rabaka.
1: We are the Rabaka. Our helper, our redeemer, our advocate. We bless you. Our
0: King, Lord,
1: we bless you. We worship
0: you.
1: We worship
0: you.
1: We worship
0: you.
1: We worship you.
0: We worship you.
1: We worship you.
0: We worship
1: you.
0: We worship
1: you.
0: We worship
1: you. We worship you. We worship you. We worship you. Oh Lord Jesus, we exalt you. We exalt you. For you are the most high. You are the Lord. No one like you. No one like you. Jesus, we bless you. To you be all the glory. Thank you. Thank you, Jesus. You allow the world to be wicked one. To succeed over life. You do not allow the bad of enemy to succeed over life. Your power is mighty. You are glorious.
0: Your majesty, thank you,
1: on the name of the Lord,
0: Baba,
1: the Father, as I begin to pray this morning, Lord, answer me by fire.
0: Jesus,
1: answer me by fire. Jesus, answer me by fire. Oh, continue to pray in the mighty name of Jesus. As we begin to pray this morning, answer by fire. Oh, Lord, answer by fire. Jesus, answer by fire. Holy Ghost, answer me by fire. Do your miracle in my life. We consume by fire. by fire, be consumed by fire, be consumed by fire, be consumed by fire, be consumed by fire, be consumed by fire, in my home, in my life, in my life, we consumed by fire, we consumed by fire, we consumed by fire, we consumed by fire, we consumed by fire,
0: we consumed by fire,
1: we
0: consumed by fire,
1: everyone that is interested in my falling, everyone that is interested in my death, everyone that is interested that he will show up in my life, hear the word of the Lord. Implicate yourself in the name of Jesus. Implicate yourself. Implicate yourself in the name of Jesus. Implicate yourself in the name of Jesus. Let them back to center. Everyone that is interested in my death, in my falling, in the name of Jesus. Implicate yourself. Implicate yourself. By fire,
0: in the name of Jesus.
1: Let the hand be down. Every battle, the enemy has
0: lost.
1: So bring tears out of my eyes. Get out of the wrong. Come to an end.
0: Jesus Christ, Oluwa, Jesus Christ, Oluwa, Jesus Christ, Oluwa, Jesus Christ, Oluwa, Jesus Christ, Oluwa, Jesus Christ, Oluwa, Jesus Christ, Oluwa, Jesus Christ, Oluwa, Jesus Christ, Oluwa, Jesus Christ, Oluwa, Jesus Christ, Oluwa, Jesus Christ, Oluwa, Jesus Christ, Oluwa, Jesus Christ, Oluwa, Jesus Christ, Oluwa, Jesus Christ, Oluwa, Jesus Christ, Oluwa, Jesus Christ, Oluwa, Jesus Christ, 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
2: you was not yet what did we say over my children you was not yet what did we say to you over my wife in the name of Jesus you was not yet what did we say to you over my wife over my children you was not yet what did we say to you in the name of Jesus in Jesus name we are praying
1: Jesus in me
2: Jesus in me is the hope of glory
1: Jesus in me
2: Jesus in me is the hope of glory
1: Jesus in me
2: Christ in me the hope of glory. Christ in me. The hope of glory. Christ in me. The hope of glory. I said the enemy is not trying. They have been short in
1: the
2: they have been entering covenant. But Christ in me is my hope of glory.
1: Is
2: my hope of expansion.
1: Is
2: my hope of glory.
1: Is
2: my hope of
1: expansion.
2: I am breaking you.
1: I am breakthrough.
2: I am succeeding. I succeed. I am breakthrough in the name of Jesus Christ. In my hope of glory, I am breakthrough. I succeed. I am success. I am success. I am great. I am great. I am great. I am great. I am great. I am great. I am great. I am great. I am great. I am great. I am great. I am great. I am great. I am great. I am great. I am great. I am great. I am great. I am great. I am great. I am great. I am great. I am great. I am great. I am great. I am great. I am great. I am great.
1: A o foruko tuntun pe mi a o tun itan aye mi ko a o gbe oruko oluwa ga pelu mi oro mi yo dayo a o foruko tuntun pe mi ani

0: Call the name of the Lord very well. Lord, open a new chapter in the one you have written about me. Oh Lord, take me away from one fashion. Take me to a new chapter in the name of Jesus. A new chapter of my life. Oh Lord, as the day is coming, bring me. Open a new day for me. Open a new chapter in my way. Open a new chapter in my way. In the name of Jesus. Open a new chapter for me. Open a new chapter in my ministry. Open it up in my world. In the name of Jesus. Open it up in my ministry. Open it up in my life. Open it up in my ministry.
1: Jesus,
0: he has been written. I am the God of all flesh. Is anything too difficult for me? Say, Father, it is time. Come up for me. Every possible in my life, make it possible. Oh Lord, it is time. Come up for me. Every possibility in my life, make them possible. It is time. Every possibility.
2: Take them for me. What are you for glory? In this time, what are you for glory? In this time, what are you for glory? In this time, what are you for glory? In this time, what are you for glory? In this time, what are you for glory? In this time, what are you for glory? In this time, what are you for glory? In this time, what are you for glory? In this time, what are you for glory? In this time, what are you for glory? In this time, what are you for glory? In this time, what are you for glory? In this time, what are you for glory? In this time, what are you for glory? In this time, what are you for glory? In this time, what are you for glory? In this time, what are you for glory? In this time, what are you for glory? In this time, what are you for glory? In this time, what are you for glory? In this time, what are you for glory? In this time, what are you for glory? In this time, what are you for glory? In this time, what are you for glory? In this time, what are you for glory? In this time, what are you for glory? In this time, what are you for glory? In this time, what are you for glory? In this time, what are you for glory? In this time, what are you for glory? In this time, what are you for glory? In this time, what are you for glory? In this time, what are you for glory? In this

0: listen very well.
1: In the name of him that comes
0: after me,
1: which is Jesus Christ,
0: I say it now. Everything that is referring to fire,
1: you
0: don't allow that matter to
1: continue.
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0: It shall be well with you.
1: God bless you.
0: Till next Thursday.
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1: If ye then be risen with Christ, seek those things which are above, where Christ sitteth on the right hand of God. Set your affection on things above, not on things on the earth. For ye are dead, and your life is hid with Christ in God.
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1: And also last week we talked about examining our heart.
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1: That verse that we read earlier.
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1: We should strive to seek
0: him. 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
1: Deeply, let us think about things that are above.
0: Báwo ni màá ṣe délé?
1: Where will I get to?
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1: How will I end my journey well?
0: Báwo ni mo ṣe gba èrè?
1: How will I even get reward?
0: Báwo ni màá ṣe gba dé?
1: How will I get this crown?
0: Báwo ni mi ni o ṣe déjọba náà?
1: How will I even get to this kingdom?
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1: These are the things we should set our heart on.
0: Ìbẹ̀ni Jésù wà.
1: That is where Jesus is.
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1: Not the things that are in this world.
0: Ká máa jẹ́ kí èrò nǹkan ayé kọ́ gba ọkàn wa.
1: Do not allow the thoughts and the things of this world to take over our heart.
0: Wa nítorí a ti kú.
1: Because we are dead.
0: Ìtumọ̀ rẹ̀ ni pé a ti gba Jésù gbọ́.
1: Meaning that we have accepted Jesus.
0: A ti di Jésù.
1: We are now of Jesus.
0: A ti kú sí ara.
1: We are dead to flesh.
0: A ti kú sí ẹ̀ṣẹ̀.
1: We are dead to sin.
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1: We are dead to ungodliness.
0: A ti kú sí gbogbo ire koja.
1: We are dead to all filthiness.
0: Asi iye yin pamọ pelu Christ ninu Olorun.
1: And our righteousness has been kept in the life of Christ.
0: Boju soke.
1: Look above.
0: Apostle Paul.
1: Apostle Paul.
0: Pelu emi Olorun ni bi ta ka wole.
1: With the help of the Holy Spirit from where we read earlier.
0: Omo gbogbo awon nigbagbo ni aju.
1: Was encouraging all believers that they should set their things on things that are above. That they should set their heart on things that are above. From the things that is in this world. Whatever we put, give our hearts to, become part and parcel of us. Whatever is raining in our hearts and take charge of our character. He was encouraging us. That we should set our things on things above.
0: Okay.
1: That we should look above. That we should fast after things that are above. If
0: you
1: have been resurrected with Christ, then we are in oneness with Him. If truly we have been resurrected with Christ and accepted Him as your Lord and Savior, the moment you do so, you are in oneness with Him. And therefore, we must thirst after holiness.
0: That is aye miran.
1: A new life.
0: Tomboju aye sisiyi lo.
1: That is better than this present
0: world. Aye kambo.
1: There is a life that is
0: aye
1: coming.
0: Aye tologo.
1: A glorious life.
0: Aye raye.
1: A glorious life.
0: Nibe aiku.
1: There is no
0: Nibe
1: death.
0: Nibe aisa isa.
1: There is no sickness.
0: Ode ara osimbe.
1: There is no theft.
0: Ode emi osimbe.
1: There is no physical
0: sexual theft. Osimbe.
1: There is no banditry.
0: Awon gbo gbo mo osimbe.
1: There is no kidnapping there.
0: Ode oso aje mere won ni de
1: be. There is no theft. There is no witchcraft there.
0: Gbogbo ti npa ni lekun bi ko si ni be.
1: That is making us cry and sad.
0: Yeah, it's not there.
1: Whatever thing that is in this world will not be there. Who are those that will be there? They are the people that thirst for it. And have set their hearts on things that are
0: good.
1: This world that we are talking about is better and more preferable than this world that we are in. And we need to seek for those things that are above. We need to contend for things that are waiting for us, the saints in heaven, the glorious crown. Crown of joy. Crown for those that witnessed Christ. Crown for the evangelist. There are so many gifts and rewards waiting for us there. We need to contend for it. We need to think about it. We should be at the core of our hearts. We should take our thoughts away from this. This heart is passing away and it's lost. For those that do the will of God, those that stand in the will of God, and those that will stand forever, do not love the world or the things that are in the world. If any man loves the world, the love of the Father is not in him. That's what are the things that are in the world? Love of the eye, love of self, and lust of pride of life.
0: They
1: are not of the Father, but they are all of the world. What is passing away and its fullness here. Whatever does the will of God, those are looking above, those are expecting the coming of our Lord, and those that will stand forever. We should not allow the things of this earth to occupy our hearts. We must let heaven be our goal. Heaven should be our goal at all times. Colossians chapter 3 verse 2 says, set your affection on the things above, not on the things on the earth. If we must think, the kind of thoughts that God is always happy about is the kingdom of thoughts. It's kingdom thoughts.

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1: We need to join all of our thoughts with this world.
0: Aye ti oke, agbọdọ pa idapọ, agbọdọ pa mo.
1: We need to be in oneness with the kingdom of heaven.
0: Aye ti oke.
1: The kingdom of heaven.
0: Oya ko si aye ti biba yi.
1: It's not same as this kingdom.
0: Isokan wa pẹlu aye to ke, agbọdọ pa mo.
1: And our oneness with the kingdom of God should.
0: Nipa igbagbọ ati ireti.
1: Be well established by our faith and our expectation. We need to be in oneness with the kingdom of God. We need to walk in his laid down line. We need to walk in his laid down line.
0: Possible.
1: That should be our goal at all time and our actions at all time. To live heaven on earth. Heaven on earth should be our goal because we are going to heaven. Heaven is our home. Heaven is our goal. We need to act like people of heaven. One that is expecting God. One that is expecting Jesus. We need to live the same life that Christ lived on earth, which is also living in heaven with great power and might. We need to look like Christ in all things. Look like him in your character. Look at him in your conversation. Look at him in your thoughts. Look like him in your act. You need to be like him in all things. Look above. This is the voice of the Lord. This is the voice of Jesus. Look above. This world is passing away and its fullness thereof. Look above. The market of this world is wrapping up. Look above. No person goes to the market and sleeps in the market. No trader sleeps in the market. There is darkness already coming. You, my beloved in Christ, look above. Look above. Look at how you end well. Look at how we end well. You should be part of us as a believer that we should always look up, not down. Look above, not below. Below here, there are so many things that will make us sad. There are so many things here that will make us sad. But if you learn to look above, the greatest joy a man can have, the greatest joy a man can have is up there. To seek for things that are in heaven, we need to draw ourselves closer to heaven. We should seek after things that are in heaven. Seek after things that are in heaven. Seek after things that are in heaven. We need to be ready to meet the Lord. You need to love to meet Jesus. This must be a thing of joy and something you are looking forward to. The Holy Spirit should take us up to heaven. It is Holy Spirit that will hand us over to Jesus the
0: Groom.
1: He's our great mediator.
0: Yes,
1: and Jesus is the husband. We are the wife. Holy Spirit is our great mediator. On the day of rapture, he will take us, he will rapture us to meet our Lord in the sky. We must be ready to know them and elevate them more than anyone else. We need to know the Lord. We need to know his love. We need to know his word. We need to know that which he wants. We need to know that which he do not want. Look above. Look at Jesus has been nailed to the cross. Just like the snake was raised up, just like Moses raised the snake up, so also with a man of God, whosoever shall accept him will be saved. Look at Jesus Christ nailed on the cross. He's no longer on the cross. He has resurrected. And every power both in heaven and on earth has been added
0: upon him.
1: Seek to know the Lord. Seek to be like Jesus. Let him be the one leading in your life. In preparation with the coming of our Lord. If we do so, we will overcome the troubles of the Lord. And we will get to heaven. The book of Psalms 27 verse 4.
0: Oh, can he mentor on your Lord? Oh, na ni emi wa kiri ki emi ki o le ma gbe inu ile Oluwa ni ojo aye emi gbogbo ki emi ki o le ma wo ewa Oluwa ki emi ki o si ma fi inu didun wo temple re.
1: One thing I have desired of the Lord, and that will I seek after, that I may dwell in the house of God of the Lord all the days of my life, to behold the beauty of the Lord and inquire in his tabernacle, in his temple.
0: Oh, yeah, ki emi ati iwo na gebi onigbagbo
1: sisiyi. You and I, as a believer of this day,
0: ka le ma toro nti iranse Olorun yin toro lowo Oluwa.
1: You should also ask the Lord for what this
0: man was asking. Kini tun toro Oluwa.
1: What was he asking from the Lord?
0: O ni ohun gangan lo ma wa kiri.
1: He said he will always seek after the Lord. Why is it asking?
0: Ki emi ko le ma gbe inu
1: Oluwa. He said that I may always dwell in the house of the Lord.
0: Ni ojo aye mi gbogbo.
1: All the days of my life. Brethren, I'm beloved. As
0: you're
1: looking above.
0: Kaka.
1: Let us strive to always live in the love of Christ, in the word of God, in the works of God. We should be at the very center of His work. We should do His work on earth. We should do His work with our body. We should do the work of the Lord with our time. All those education that you've gotten in the school you attended, use it to work for God. That I may dwell in the house of the Lord forever. That I may behold the beauty of the Lord. Cannot live in the house of the Lord. And His glory will not show in your body. You can't live in the house of the Lord. And His glory will not show in your body. You can't seek the Lord. And the Lord will not make Himself known. He said that I may build your temple with gladness. Brethren and beloved, as we are running off this topic,
0: you
1: must be born of God. If you want to overcome the world, your faith must be solid. You must have faith in God the Father, Son, and Holy Spirit. You must believe in the work that Jesus did on the cross. You must receive power from above to deny the world. You must deny yourself. At all time, examine your heart.
0: And seek one Israel.
1: Those are the ways through which you can overcome the world. Those are the weapons that you can use to overcome the world. As we are running off this topic today, as we are examining this topic today, and doing them,
0: we
1: will be able to overcome the world. Take to us as a bonus the kingdom of God. Amen. Let us examine ourselves very well. This is the voice of the Lord to you and I. We overcome the world. We overcome Satan. We overcome sin by the power of the Lord.
0: I will reign with you.

0: A ó kà á nípa fún ẹnikẹ́ni tí kò bá gba Jésù láti lo ayérayé ní ọ̀run ìgbé.
1: It will be made compulsory for whosoever does not have Jesus Christ go and use their eternity in hell.
0: A ó kà á nípa fún ẹnikẹ́ni tí ó bá kú sínú ẹ̀ṣẹ̀ láìronúpìwàdà.
1: It will be made compulsory for anyone that dies in sin without repentance.
0: Láti lọ lo ayérayé rẹ̀ ní ọ̀run ìgbé.
1: To go and spend their eternity in hell. This is a call.
0: Láti gba Jésù gẹ́gẹ́ bí Olúwa Atúnubalà
1: rẹ. To accept Jesus as your Lord and Savior. He says, come unto me, all ye that are labor and heavy laden. He says, I will give your heart rest. Accept Jesus today. He loves you, but he hates sins. He died for your sins. Say, Jesus, my Lord, I come before you today. Forgive my sins. Cleanse my sins with your blood. I believe in your death and resurrection. Make me yours and yours only. Amen. I pray as I have the opportunity to come before the Lord today, may the Lord forgive your sins. May he cleanse you with his blood. May he write your name in the book of life. May you become a child of God. Receive the gift of the Holy Spirit to do his will all throughout your life. I pray for all believers all over the world the grace to follow these teachings that we have been birthed by the Lord, to have a living faith, to have the power to renounce the world, to be able to deny ourselves, to be able to examine our hearts, and to also look above. The Lord give us this grace in Jesus' name. We receive the grace today. This one will not condemn us. It will justify us, and it will make us live, and it will make us worthy for the kingdom. I pray for you, the sick, or whatever battle you are battling with. The Lord come against such battle. Receive deliverance. Receive deliverance. 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Nigeria is your answer, Lord. Lord, walk through your country for healing and for salvation, for healing and deliverance. All of the leaders in Nigeria, let your fear enter into their hearts to do the right thing. Amen. At the end of our journey, we'll reign with Jesus Christ. Amen. 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

The time is 19 minutes going past the hour of 7 o'clock on the AM side. Good morning and thanks for staying with us on Diamond 887 FM. This is Newsmunch, a news and current affairs compilation of topical stories making the round. I'm your host, Precious Afolabi. Say good morning. Here are the headlines trending in the news today. Tinubu approves the National Health Technology Data Analytics Office. Federal government vows to secure release of all Nigerians in captivity. Rescue of abducted Oyo people's teachers remains my administration's top priority, Makinde. Kwara Monthly Sanitations hold Saturday. Kwara PDP presents certificate of returns to 2027 candidate. Police arrest two cultists, recovers firearms in Kwara. Moving on to the foreign scene, Christmas market attacker jailed for life for murder, six in Germany. Moving to the world of sport, NPFL Shooting Stars captain Galifac pen a 2-year contract. President Bola Ahmed Tinubu has approved the establishment of the National Health Technology and Data Analytics Office, NHTDAO, and appointed Dr. Obi Adigwe as its pensional national coordinator. The office will be domiciled in the office of the Coordinating Minister of Health and the Social Welfare. This is contained in a statement issued by the president's spokesperson, Bayo Ononuga, on Friday in Abuja. And according to Ononuga, the NHTDAO will serve as the national platform for coordinating Nigerian digital health agenda. The federal government has reaffirmed its determinations to secure the freedom of all Nigerians being held in captivity, assuring Nigerians and the citizens that every necessary effort is being deployed to facilitate their safe return. Securing as the security to the government of the Federation, Secretary to the Security of Federation, SGF Senator George Akume, gave the assurance on Friday in Abuja while receiving a delegation of the Federations of the Muslim Women's Association in Nigeria, led by the National Amra, Dr. Sumaye Fadimatu Hamza. Akume said that the administrations of the President Bola Ahmed Tinubu will remain resolute in strengthening national security, stressing the protections of lives and properties remained one of the government's foremost responsibility. Oyo State Governor Seyi Makinde has said ease, safety and the well-being of the residents is his peculiarity, particularly the abducted pupils and the teachers from Orire local government area remains the foremost priority of his administration. In a statement released on Friday, the governor said security agencies and has continued intensive and coordinated operations aimed at securing the safe return of the victims, assuring residents that the state government was providing every necessary support to the ongoing rescue effort. Makinde said that the government has approved a temporary 16-hour curfew in 10 local government areas bordering an Order Oyo National Park to strengthen security operations and create the condition needed for the rescue mission. Coming to Kwara, the Kwara State Government has announced that the monthly environment sanitation exercise for the month of June will come up on Saturday, June 27th, 2026, across the state between the hours of 7 to 10. And the announcement was contained in a statement issued from the Office of the State Commissioner for Environment, IGN, Nafisa Musa Bugay, as a press statement enjoined members of the public to participate fully in the sanitation exercise, as there will be no vehicular and human movement across the state and local government areas during the period of the exercise. Still on Kwara, the Kwara State Chapter of People's Democratic Party, PDP, on Friday presented Certificate of Return and
to the Independent National Electoral Commission nomination forms of its candidate for 2027 general elections. The presentations held at the party's state secretary in Ilorin saw that the PDP hand over certificate of return to statutory INEC nominations document to his 24th House Assembly candidate, who emerged from the party's primaries across the state constituencies. In a statement issued by the publicity secretary Olusegun Adiwara, the party said that the presentations marked the completions of its primary elections process. Speaking at the event, the state chairman, Issa Bawa, congratulated the House of Assembly candidate and urged them to remain united ahead of the 2027 general election.

Moving on, the Kwara State Police Command has arrested two suspected cult members and recovers a locally fabricated firearm during intelligence-led operations aimed at dismantling criminals' network operating within Ilorin Metropolis. The suspect, identified as 33-year-old Abdullahi Jima Omotosho and Abdullahi Karim Kau, popularly known as B-Red, were apprehended in separate operations following credible intelligence and sustained surveillance by operatives of the command. The state public relations officer, Aditon Ejire Adeyemi, disclosed the development in a statement issued on Friday. Ejire Adeyemi stated that the arrest marked another major breakthrough in the command's sustained offensive against the cultism and other violent crimes in Ilorin Kwara State. The news watch is reaching you from Diamond 887 FM, Ilorin Kwara State, Nigeria. You can also follow us by logging on to any of our Diamond FM online network and diamond.diamondfm, or keep update via social media pages. Still to come, a news from the foreign scene and news from the sports scene. Please, we'll be right back.

Superintendent Talib Al-Hamoushian, who is from the Saudi Arabia and 51-year-old, was found guilty of murder. Prosecutors say that the plan by attack was well arranged in advance and had acted alone. They said he was not pursuing any serious ideological goal, but acted primarily out of personal motives. Galifag has agreed to a contract extension with the Nigerian Premier Football League NPFL side of the Shooting Stars. Galifag signed a new 2 years deal that will keep him at the club until 2028. The defender reached 100 appearances for Oluyole Warriors last season. Fag helped the Ibadan-based club secure a continental ticket. The captain's new deal is a big win for Nuruddin Awerodo's side as they look to build on the success of the last campaign. With that, we have come to the end of the News Punch compilations for today, as it was compiled and edited by Abiodun Akinwumi and read to you by Precious Afolabi. For sponsorship and advert placement, kindly contact our sales and marketing office on these numbers: 0912-929-4332 or 0907-722-7120. Good morning and happy weekend.

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3: Waking up to the news of your favorite team losing can be so depressing. 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All Round Football is here to ease your pain. 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All Round Football, like it's never been analyzed.

0: All right, good morning to our listeners and welcome to the program All Round Football Live on Diamond FM, your shining supreme station. World Cup update, as usual, will dominate the conversation. Cabo Verde, from our own African continent, the tiny island nation, is the first team now to advance from the group stage of a FIFA World Cup with three draws since Chile did theirs in 1998. Cabo Verde also making their debut at the World Cup. The tiny island nation, 500,000 people statistically, are going to face Argentina in the next round. It was dramatic in the match involving Egypt and Iran. Egypt eventually prevailing on the draw, by the way, prevailing by qualifying now for the round of 32. And waiting for Egypt, according to the report, will be Australia. The details are the update today as another African team talking about Senegal has just done enough now to qualify for the round of 32. The records are being created and broken, and we are here to give you every of the detail. Transfer stories will also be on the program today as we look forward to more of the games that will be coming up. Portugal, even without kicking a ball, have now qualified for the round of 32. Same with Ghana, same with England. But who are the sides that would join them? Would DR Congo be there? Will, of course, we be having a country like Algeria also joining us, or will it be Austria? The biting or the nail-biting segment is getting, of course, close to us right here at the World Cup as we're getting ready to wrap up the group stage and heading to the knockout stage. If you're ready, join us right now on the program All Round Football on this lovely Saturday morning. You can call in, you can send us messages via WhatsApp on 0916-159-1011. I'll take the number again, 0916-159-1011. My name is Babajide Oluwaseun. I've got Samson Adeyemi and I've got Moses Amao. It's time for us to begin the conversation. Moses Amao, welcome to the program. Good morning to you, bro.
1: Good morning to you, Babajide. Good morning to all our listeners out there. Thank you so much for joining us. Well, I love the way the World Cup is going now. It seems like things are getting pace now, and you could see the score line and teams now settling. And we could see, like, it's like we are trying to separate the boys from the men right now.
0: All right, Samson Adeyemi is with me in the studio right here. Good morning to you, Samson.
2: Well, good morning. Good morning to everybody this morning. Well, the drama continues at the World Cup.
0: Yeah.
2: I hope, at the end of the day, the African countries that are there will make us proud. Because they're really doing well right now.
0: African countries. All right, before we begin the World Cup conversation, let's have a look at what is happening on the club side level. And so much, of course, has been going into the conversation with players being linked with exit, players being linked, of course, with moves. One of them is Gonzalo Ramos. Gonzalo Ramos, who is the PSG striker, in this moment is going to be an AC Milan player. It's a club record fee, according to the report for AC Milan, 75 million euros plus add-ons based on the statistics. And it's a shocking figure for me. Not a shocking transfer, but a shocking figure, because this was a man who didn't really have enough game time. It was a man who clearly wasn't even wanted, you know, by PSG. So you would think in this moment that it will not get to this figure. But right now, the reports are saying that PSG and AC Milan have had a look at the conversation and said, this guy, if you have a look at the current top strikers available in the world right now, is in the top three. And that's why PSG have decided 75 million euros is his valuation, because there's a lack of, quality strikers in the market. There's a lack of quality strikers who are also available. So the few ones that are available, you will have to pay real bucks to get him. Is this a justified, move? 75 million euros for Gonzalo Ramos.
1: PSG does scam us.
0: PSG scam us. Yes. Scam AC Milan.
1: If they are saying he's one of the best striker, top three strikers
0: available.
1: So why are they selling him? Is this someone that is starting for them?
0: Yeah.
1: How many games did he start for PSG? When was the last time he started for them? How many goals has he scored for even PSG as a player? He playing in French League One, you cannot score at least 20 goals in a season. And you are telling me he's one of the top three strikers. How? Well, I don't know what is Milan prioritizing signing, because I feel it's a wrong move for them to pay that huge amount of money for him.
0: Milan have been searching for a number nine. They've tried different options over the last two seasons. And they finally think this is the man that would help them solve that problem. Since Olivier Giroud left, they have been struggling a bit on that front there. Samson, it's difficult to actually put up a defense now for Milan in justifying this figure. But can you put up a defense? Do you find any?
2: No. I look at it. In the past, they were linked with Darwin Nunez if I could remember.
0: Yes.
2: I would rather prefer that we're ahead of this guy.
0: Oh, Paro.
2: Because I don't know why a team that is thinking that we will go ahead and buy somebody at Gonzalo Ramos for 75 million.
0: Yes. Yes.
2: Even 50 million, I won't advise them to take it.
0: Somebody who's not wanted by PSG.
2: That is number one.
0: Number
2: two, the last time that he has played regularly, I think before he came to PSG. Since he came to PSG, injury has not been good to him, and even playing time is not there for him.
0: All right.
2: But I think those people that made the decision to buy him, I think they will be.
0: If he was that good, why is he not even starting ahead of a 41-year-old Ronaldo in the Portugal national team? Is the question we even ask ourselves. But Milan say, in this moment, there are no number nines that are available. World class number nines. None of them is available. This is the only one that is available. Mm. And if you want to call them right now, two of them is the name you mentioned in that. And that's why they have gone for him.
1: Well, they've made the mistake, because for me, I think it's a mistake on their part to have paid that amount of money to sign Goncalo Ramos. Like you rightly said, you are not starting for PSG. Mm. You cannot start in your Portuguese team, in your national team. So what exactly is the priority, for AC Milan to have paid that amount of money for him? Well, I don't know what they've seen, though, because for them to have, gone for him, they say there is no strikers. I disagree with them. There are strikers who we have there. There are top quality strikers who are out there can pay amount. Okay, if you're saying there's no striker, why can't you go for Julian Alvarez? If you're paying 75 million for Goncalo Ramos, why not sign Julian Alvarez from Atletico Madrid?
2: Even Barcelona will allow Ferran Torres to go for 75 million. They need the money.
0: Because some clubs will have a look at this particular deal and then tell whoever is coming for their own player.
2: Yeah. Okay.
0: If Ramos can be going for 75 million, what do you want Atletico Madrid to say now with Julian Alvarez?
2: That is it.
0: They can comfortably ask for 250 million, 200 million euros, and no one will buy. But what this means is that PSG already have money. It's more money for them now in the transfer market.
2: They can go for the Diomande now. because I read the news that they were linked with him.
0: Yes.
2: And they were seriously in consideration of buying him. So the money is there for them to buy.
0: Yeah.
2: I remember they still have Champions League money, the legal money.
0: Yes.
2: So if they want to go to the transfer market now, they can buy.
0: What does this say to a club like Liverpool who want Diomande? Maybe even Man United who wanted Diomande also?
2: Well, I think they will have an alternative. Because I think for that 100 million euro, 100 million pounds, I don't know it actually.
0: Mm.
2: I think it's expensive for me.
0: Too expensive for you.
2: So I think for them to be going for him, they will have alternative. If this guy is not coming in, then we have somebody else that can come in the
0: place. Does this one make Milan now the undisputed challenger for the CR
2: title? For where? What are you saying?
1: They've not gotten a proven goal scorer, so we can't say that.
0: No way to with the job. Moses, we're just talking about Gonzalo Ramos now.
1: Is he a proven goal scorer?
0: But he was before he joined PSG.
2: Before he joined PSG, how many goals did he score?
1: Well, you can say that in Benfica. Maybe he had 30 goals in 64 appearances.
0: Yeah.
1: But now in PSG, having 70 appearances and 25 goals.
0: Oh, no.
1: So is that a proven goal scorer? The star doesn't match.
2: The problem of AC Milan is not about striker alone. Look at the defense line. Look at the goalkeeping department.
0: They have issues.
2: When you score 3 and concede 4, what does that say? He said that a lot of things has to be done.
0: So they've not even handled the issues there.
2: The issue.
0: And they have used almost all their money now.
2: Because I believe that for a Serie A team to be spending 70 something million euro on one particular player, I think I don't see them buying another player.
0: The young man Palestra who's going over to Chelsea, now I thought that clubs like AC Milan would be after him because that's what they need.
2: Mm.
0: Of course, it's not like they play wing back. Football at Milan, but that's the kind of player you would expect them to be linked with, the top talent in the Italian Serie A.
2: That is it.
0: All right, but let's talk Arsenal briefly now. Bruno Guimarães, where's this coming from? Yesterday, we wrapped up the program. Myself and Tula were having the conversation, and that news circulated. We did have a laugh. Oh, come on, there's no way. But now there's a way. Arsenal are interested. The reporter said it's come from a third party, The Beat. But there's interest in the player from Arsenal, Bruno Guimarães. They had one before. This was 4 years ago, before he even came to Newcastle United. And even while he was there, they've spoken about him. Now they're back again. He'll be 29 this year, if I'm not mistaken, or into next year.
2: Mm.
0: But this year, £55 million rejected. The reports are saying they are now thinking about going for another and improved offer. Newcastle stands is, we don't want to sell. The reports are saying the player already has encouraged Arsenal. The camp, that's where Arsenal are going again for a second time. But what does he bring to Arsenal, Bruno Guimarães? Why are they going to sign him? Is this a deviation from maybe sign a bit younger? This is a 29-year-old. Is this where their project is right now? We have won the league. Let's go for it again now with a bit more experience and, of course, push more for the Champions League. Will this improve Arsenal's midfield? Too many questions I've asked, yeah. What do you guys think?
1: Why not look for another alternative? For me, I don't
0: younger
1: support...
0: One, yeah, a younger one?
1: Yeah, a younger one.
0: All right.
1: In the next few months, it turns 29. Jesus. So I don't see any project in Bruno Guimaraes, you know, joining Arsenal because I feel at this point in time, you have to prioritize young quality midfielders,
0: you know,
1: who can complement the ones you have had already. You check Mikel Merino, he's not younger anymore. So you look at the players, Declan Rice is about 27 years old or thereabouts.
0: Okay.
1: So if you're adding Guimaraes, a 29-year-old midfielder, you have a certain Zubimendi who is as well not below 25 or thereabouts. So what are you building in that midfield? Because I feel they should prioritize signing a young and a versatile midfielder rather than Bruno Guimaraes at this point in time.
0: What do you think, Samson?
2: Well, I think if you allow Thomas Partey to leave because he's aging, for that then,
0: all right.
2: I don't think going for 29-year-old player is a good idea.
0: All right.
2: For me,
0: all right,
2: you should have asked somebody like under 23, under 25.
0: All right,
2: that you understudy somebody like Declan Rice.
0: All right,
2: by 2-3 years time, you become the integral part of the team.
0: Could it be part of the reasons why they did not bid 70 million that they are doing £55 million?
2: Bro,
0: could that be the reason why?
2: Bro, yes, you can say that, but I will tell you this, if Newcastle don't want him to go, they will bid 70 million. They will get, if they really want him, they will pay 70 to 80 million before they can get him.
0: From which club? A club in the Premier League?
2: Yes, of course. If Arsenal really wants him, they will pay.
0: Well, Jesus Christ.
1: I think any bid below that 55 for his age, I think it doesn't worth it any longer. Yes, because you can't pay 70 million for someone that cannot guarantee you more than 2-3 years and you start looking for another play again. So why not spend that 70 on a young midfielder that you know for the next 5 years is assured? You see Declan Rice, he was signed for 100 million and we know he can guarantee them for the next 5 years
0: he
1: will play for the team. So
0: how about this? They've had a look at Arsenal in the Champions League final against PSG. They said their midfield was overrun by PSG. They lost games like Liverpool, Manchester City, even Man United beat them. And they're saying to themselves, in those top games last season, our midfield could not match other teams' midfield. And so that's where we lost it. But a player like Bruno Guimaraes now, we're going to be able to bully, outrun, outmuscle these sides, and it gives us that leverage. That's what takes us down to the next level for the next 2 years. Bruno Fernandes is what? 31, is still playing for United at the top level. Bruno Guimaraes can also do the same. Some Arsenal fans think he's injury prone, but what are your thoughts on this explanation on Bruno Guimaraes? Why are Arteta and Arsenal are doing this now?
1: Well, I think if you want to push for that, maybe you are outrun last season, you know, by some midfielders in the league.
0: Yeah.
1: Why not go for a certain Sandro Tonali? I think I would still prefer us not even pursuing that deal. You know, go for Tonali than go for this guy, because
0: you know,
1: as much as you want to add steel to the midfield, I feel you look for younger options who are versatile as well, who can, you know, pose that threat, which I feel Tonali might do more than what Guimaraes will offer them.
0: So what does this mean for Arsenal, that they are after this caliber, this stylistics of player there? Does this mean they mean business again for next season?
2: Oh, of course, you have to mean business. Number one, you have to look at Arsenal midfield. A lot of players there that are underperforming. For me, somebody like Odegaard is not playing to that level that you expect him to be, based on the on his strategy when it comes to Arsenal.
0: So you have not developed with this team matching that level.
2: Yes, look at how the Declan Rice will walk from box to box.
0: Yes.
2: From your 18 to the other team 18. Look at how the guy would walk.
0: All right.
2: You understand? Runs, the speed in which the Declan Rice will go, the same way that will go Guimaraes or Tolani, that's Moses rightly said, will go. But somebody like Odegaard, I don't think he's up there with this that type of player.
0: Super Eagles, or former Super Eagles midfielder Garba Lawal, he has raised concerns over the NFF's ability to consistently pay $100,000 monthly salary agreed with Super Eagles head coach Eric Chell. Not just on this, by the way, but also even on the dual role he has been given. He will also handle the under-23 Eagles team, the Olympic Eagles. So these are two reservations to start with. First of all, why would you give the coach the second job of under-23? They think it's overwhelming already. And then they say, you have now decided to extend this contract, good, but you want to pay me $100,000 every month. Can you do this? Don't start what you cannot finish. What are your thoughts there? Do you agree with those submissions?
2: Of course.
0: You agree?
2: Yes. But I want to ask.
0: All right.
2: The contract, the money being paid to him, is it with his assistant or him alone?
1: Separately.
0: This one will be separate this time.
2: No, if you are paying him,
0: NSC have said they will handle that one. $100,000
2: for the head coach. Yeah. What happens to the backroom staffs?
0: They will find something for them.
2: For them. And especially those indigenous coaches that are with him.
0: Yeah.
2: Because you cannot be paying a foreign coach $100,000 and be paying those indigenous coaches petty money.
0: Will we pay them petty money now?
2: If you pay them petty money, then they will sabotage his work. That is it.
0: But they have not sabotaged his sister.
2: We will be here.
0: How will they sabotage his work?
2: I will tell you, some of them will have their own player from the camp that will not allow the team to have a good relationship with each other.
0: Those I don't players. Think so. I don't agree.
2: No, that's number one. Number two, you see, if you are paying $100,000,
0: yeah,
2: and you fail to pay in two, three months,
0: yes,
2: consecutively, remember, yes, that's $300,000, $400,000. How will you manage to offset those bills when time is right?
0: Why did you not explain to us the procedure they have in place to ensure that this 100K will be paid every month? They could have told us we have a new partnership. Oh, we have the federal government helping us. Nothing. They just agreed to increase it.
2: Which partnership are you
0: so
2: talking about?
0: How would they? It's just like the 2 million naira base fee
2: for local base player.
0: You didn't explain to us how clubs go about that. You just come out and make a statement.
2: Now we'll move to the answer now.
1: Well, that's another thing, because, you know, if you are getting reports, I think there should be clarity. Well, I'm not against the fact, you know, they upgraded the salary.
0: Oh, I love you too.
1: Because this is someone I was having a discussion, like, if I thought Nigeria will have a shot at the next World Cup.
0: Yeah.
1: The person was even laughing at me, like, 2030, whatever. But I said,
0: we'll qualify.
1: But we need to hold on to this man, because he has shown no signs, like, he's working towards something, which I feel it is good for us, and we have to keep him.
0: Yeah,
1: but
0: we do.
1: How are we going to maintain? You see, I don't want it to get to a certain level where to pay the salary will be another major issue, and eventually you have to part ways with him again.
0: Oh my
1: because
0: God.
1: There should be strategic, you know, things put in place to pay the salary, the backroom staff, like Samson rightly said. If you are paying him in dollars, are you paying them in naira or in dollars?
0: All
1: because
0: these
1: are the angles you have to look and try to balance
0: it. Will this be enough to keep Eric Gel, Sekou Gel, until 2030-31? Because that's the goal now.
2: We cannot keep him to that time. We cannot.
0: Oh, you don't think he'll be our coach by that time?
2: It's not about him. It's about the salary. No.
0: But this is the plan. This is why we are making all these moves, so that we have a project for the next 4 years.
2: Daddy, do you know how much is $1.2 million every year?
0: NSC, they are big now.
1: The money is there. The money is there.
2: All right. But I will tell you that when the time is right, some of those players, some of those people that sit there together and make this plan, we eventually sabotage them. The money will not be paid, and the guy will report us to FIFA or CAS.
0: You will see now. We will be here. So you know that we are the ones. We have our own problem.
2: Yes. In the past, we've seen it before that the foreign coaches that we employ, and at the end of the day, when they leave, they will be complaining that we are still owing them money.
0: All right.
2: Taking a Nigeria NFF to the maybe FIFA or CAS,
0: all right,
2: and we complain that okay, the money there's so amount of money is being held.
0: Let's
2: now, if you are paying somebody, then back there it's not up to $100,000. So remember, now you are talking about $100,000 this time to like one person and another six people behind the scene,
0: all right,
2: that'll be collecting money.
0: All right, let's get reactions now to this conversation before we switch over, you know, to the World Cup and also Debelicious, who of course is coming in with the Ame Boss segment today to give us more from Skills and Set. But let's go to the WhatsApp route and let's open the phone lines 0916-159-1011. Before we talk about the World Cup, you can share your thought with us on the program All Round Football. Good morning, guys, in the studio. I still believe Arsenal is just using Bruno as a deflection to get who they want to sign. But if we can get Bruno, it is a very good deal, and add more to our midfield. Up Arsenal. This is Aristotle from Eyen Conry. All right, let's take our first call on the program today. Good morning. Who's on the line?
3: Good morning, Mr. Jack. For me, I think it's a good one for fans. This is the job of nature.
0: All right.
3: We are the first team at this World Cup to have win 9 points.
0: We
3: are the first team. I think they are the favorite for this World Cup.
0: All right.
3: I think for like girls like PSA, we are going fast to.
0: All right, well said. Thank you. Thank you, Victor.
4: Good morning. Good morning. Osman from Ogumasho.
0: Osman, how you doing, bro?
4: I'm doing fine. Good morning, Baba Jide. Good morning, Samson and Tula.
2: Good morning.
4: See,
2: good morning.
4: This morning, I disagree with some of your issues, though.
0: Mm-hmm.
4: The first one is on that Arsenal D.
0: Mm.
4: But that one, I have my own reservation for it. You know, Arsenal, looking at that midfield, 6-8-10. The Karas has already occupied that 8th position.
0: Mm.
4: Now, Arsenal has been struggling with that 6th position.
0: Mm.
4: I think if they bring in the Gimagesh, they should be able to at least protect that position. And you can't be saying that they should go for one young player or thereabouts.
0: All right.
4: This is a team that won the league last season.
0: All right.
4: They have to do something again this season. And all right. Season. And for the next 3-4 years, they know that Gimagesh will be there. But the only issue I will be having is with the man is that will he stay at that sixth position?
0: All right.
4: Because this is someone that always have his eye going forward.
0: All right. Right. All right.
4: Then for Eric Chess,
0: All right.
4: If they are paying 100,000, we should not complain. This is NFF. If they don't pay the money to the coach, then what will they use the money for? all of us know that the money is there. So they should spend it.
0: Spend
4: and
0: the money.
4: If they are giving the coach, if they are giving the coach that under 23 job, it's okay. At least they won't be spending money on under 23 again for any other coach.
0: Right.
4: So spend the money, pay the £100,000, $100,000, and let's move on.
0: All right. Thank you, Usman. Yeah. One thing, of course, that we must admit with that Arsenal, you know, deal, if it happens, Bruno Guimarães, is that that midfield is going to be a scary, scary proposition. What we'll have in our hands. Imagine having to contend with Declan Rice, with Bruno Guimarães, and then having Merino in that midfield also with Tchouaméni and Odegaard. And let's not forget that there's still, you know, players again, like Lewis Kelly and even Eberechiezi. Yes, we are aware that Bruno Guimarães is 28, going to 29. But Kane went to ban at 30. And like you rightfully stated, Bruno Fernandes is still playing at the top level of Man United at 30+. Rodri is aging and still an integral part of City team. If Arteta and Berta are happy to sign him, would it be our own to say he's aging? We will welcome Bruno Guimarães anytime, any day, and he'll be impactful for us to win the EPL and the Champions League next season. Something we can't pay Chelsea for the next 3 years. And Bruno will be an upgrade to Zubi. This is Kadri Senior. Thank you guys for sharing your thought with us on the program. Let's take one more call, and then we'll bring in Debelicious. Who's on the line with us there?
5: Hello, morning. How are you doing?
0: Good morning, O. It's been a long while waiting from landlord.
5: Officer on the line.
0: Officer, you're welcome. Officer calling from where?
5: Calling from Ilorin, Officer Mutu on the line.
0: Oh, Officer Mutu, welcome.
5: Morning, my brother. You know, on the issue of NFF and Eric Chelle, you know, the problem we are having is corruption. It's not that this money is not there.
0: All right.
5: The money is there. The money, don't let us deceive ourselves. The money is there, but like what your colleague in the house said, how are we going to be paying this money for the next 3-4 years?
0: Jesus.
5: Let's be frank with ourselves.
0: All right. All
5: let's be frank with ourselves. And again, giving Richel another coaching job, I did not subscribe to it. Let him face his super egos.
0: Yeah.
5: At least we have somebody like Santos, other coaches that can take care of under 23.
0: You're right.
5: Where is it done in the world giving a coach two national jobs?
0: Because it's been a long while we qualified for the Olympics, so we need some sort of success. Officer Mathieu, he's gone off, officer there. All right, before we bring in Debelicious, let's have a look back the way. This was in 2016, England against Norway, their UEFA Under-16 Development Tourney. And I was privy to lay my eyes on their team sheet there, 2016 there. The England team then had Magee. They had Ryan Sessegnon, Oliver Skip, who plays with Tottenham. They had Emil Smith-Rowe. Ryan Brewster, I think Liverpool, former Liverpool man, Phil Foden, Jadon Sancho, Alex Cole. They also had Callum Hudson-Odoi in there. You know, just to mention about a few. For Norway, the only player we can count that is still there right now is Brandt Haaland. That was 2016. This is 2026. Now, how many of these players, at the top level, or at least playing for the England national team? Sancho is also there with the England national team. So what I'm trying to point out here is I'm having a look at the national team also with the Super Eagles. If we're talking about development, this is what I want to see. In the next 10 years, when we have our under-17, under-16, will they be there at the top level? If not representing the country, at least doing well in their club side. That is how you gauge and you test your, you know, level of development in your football. Debelicious, you have really developed patience for us, and we thank you. Come through right now, because skills and cert is in the building, and Debelicious is the convener.
6: Yes, so my people, I greet now. In fact, Jai, that come on, Kafoina, I make high in Kachi.

0: all undergraduate students who are equipped with practical networking and cyber security skills. In fact, even if you don't get these skills before, just come from scratch. Skills and SAT Project, they are ready to train you. The Skills and SAT Project is launching a specifically 12-month training program, which will give the students enough time for them to learn and practice to prepare for the certification. At Skills and SAT, we are ready to bridge the gap between the academic theory and industrial demand. By this, the Skills and SAT are telling us that networking and cybersecurity are the things they are going to put us through. Once we complete the Skills and SAT project, you will have the experience and the certification that will be recognized globally all over the world. And also, you will have real-life cyber security environment that these foreign companies are searching for. This means you can bring to life the remote jobs that you have been looking forward to through Skills and SAT project. My people, make it not get them twisted. Oh, I don't speak grammar. I don't tell you now. Waiting Skills and SAT project won't give us. In fact, the classes will commence this July while registration continues all through the year. And all registered students get monthly 5 gig data on all major network providers. My people, they don't give in now. In fact, everything when I need to know, make I come clear in and say, we get 2 types of project for my people. And after that, I go give in the number and the website when I go on top this platform. 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
1: All right. Thank you, Debilicious, for that update. Umar Berada of Man United, by the way, he has said this about the former coach, Ruben Amorim. He says his biggest flaw is rigidity. Yeah. He says, not the tactics, not the talent. The man was rigid. He says the coach came in mid-season with no pre-season to prepare. And under constant scrutiny, he held on to his ideas too tightly at exactly the point when even adapting mattered the most. So the man says he has accused Ruben Amorim of being too rigid. That is Umar Berada. That is the CEO, by the way, at Man United. So just adapt to what you have. So if this man had adapted, things could have been different for him, Amorim. But now, of course, he gets to do the job at AC Milan with our boy in there. Gonzalo Ramos. So let's see now. Wonderful combination.
2: Well, I think there was no lie in that, because immediately we saw it then.
1: All right.
2: When he was telling us, even the Pope cannot tell him to change whatever. Oh. You see? And you know, football is beyond that. You can't just stick to one, you know, style of play.
1: All right.
2: One, when things are not working,
1: all right,
2: you try something new, which all right, you failed to do then. And I think that was the reason for his downfall, and he could not make success with United.
1: All right, let's go to the World Cup matches now. Senegal are focused. Senegal with a 5-0 win over Iraq yesterday. It was a sweet victory for Senegal. Iraq also did not help their cause. 13 minutes, Soulaka got the red card there. Senegal already had the lead, Diarra, from the 4th minute, and they did not look back in there. Into the second half, it became 2-0, Ismaïla Sarr, and then we had Papaguerre to make it 3-0, and then 4-0, and then Ndiaye to make it 5-0 in the 82nd minute. That result ensured that Senegal then qualified for the next round, the round of 32. We'll be sharing with you even more how and why. But over there, of course, in Group I, Norway, France, this was supposed to be the fight for the top of the table, but Norway made 10 changes. Crazy. So, of course, that was France playing Team B of Norway. France also still had a strong starting 11, and they won

0: convincingly by 4-1. Ousmane Dembele, the second quickest hat-trick, earliest hat-trick at the World Cup there. Ousmane Dembele with the 3 goals in there. And then Desiree Doué wrapped things up in the 94th minute against Norway. So as it stands, of course, France top, Norway second with the 6 points, and then Senegal in third with the 3 points in there. The reports are telling us now that Senegal have again qualified for the next round. Let's go through some of the stats quickly before we break it down. That group I, Senegal are now the first ever African team to score 5 goals in a FIFA World Cup tie. That is, of course, for Senegal, and the record that they have also created there. And talking about Papaguier, in 33 minutes, of course, he got 2 goals, 1 assist, 6 shots, 61 balls, 90% successful passes there. What an impute he's also had in that tournament. And then Iliam Ndiaye became the first player in FIFA World Cup history to come on as a substitute. Ndiaye, the Everton winger, and then score a goal and assist a goal and have 5 touches in the opposition box while making 5 dribbles. He also had a sweet impact in that game. And Senegal are the first ever African team to score 5 goals in a FIFA World Cup game. Ismaïla Assar also is the first Senegal player to both score and assist in a FIFA World Cup match. He's now also the outright leading scorer, Ismaïla Assar, the attacker for Crystal Palace, who some say should be playing for a bigger club in the Premier League. That conversation is not for now. But we do know right now that Senegal are through to the round of 32. Hallelujah. Somebody. Hallelujah.
1: Remember on Tuesday when I said that they find themselves in a very difficult group.
0: Yeah.
1: And difficult. If they eventually make it out, they will be very happy.
0: All right.
1: Because I look at that group, apart from the team they beat yesterday, I don't see any team they can beat outrightly from that group.
0: All right.
1: But thank God they are here.
0: Thank God they are here. I'm talking about other stats, you know, created right now. Ousmane Dembele's hat-trick, as mentioned earlier, in 32 minutes, of course, from that game. It's the second earliest a player has had a hat-trick. Oh, behind Eric Probos, Austria against Czechoslovakia then, and that was in 1954. Now we call them Czechia. France have won all three of their group stage matches in the major tournament for the first time since 1998 FIFA World Cup. France also have scored 3+ goals in each of their last 4 FIFA World Cup matches, which is also very good for them. France, they've also scored 10 goals so far at the 2026 World Cup. It is the best total in a group stage of a World Cup since 1958 edition, where, of course, someone scored 11 on that front there. So that is the update to give to us now as regards France and Senegal. That is from Group I. And, of course, Norway, all of them going through in the next round. Let's go to the games, of course, from this morning. There was drama in the game involving Egypt and Iran. But the final result is 1-1. It's a result also that means that Egypt have also qualified. That is from Group G. Belgium beat New Zealand by 5-1. What are your thoughts on Egypt qualifying from that group? I'm happy for them.
1: I'm looking at that group right now, and I'm smiling because I look at it. 3 draws for Iran, and they have the opportunity to qualify from that group. I look at it. Belgium couldn't beat Iran. They couldn't beat Egypt. It's very, very difficult. And I look at it. I look at it from this angle that African footballers, African teams are catching up with this European team.
0: No, right.
1: All we have to do is continue on this trajectory because we need to do so. We need to catch up with them.
0: We need
1: especially
0: to.
1: Especially if we have to study these North African teams. How they do things. Look at Morocco. Morocco playing 1-1 draw against Brazil, almighty Brazil. So if we can take a lead from them, I think we have a chance of winning the World Cup very soon.
0: A chance of winning the World Cup very soon. Now that one is sweet pathway. So that is the update. From group in this moment, Belgium, as we mentioned earlier, with a 5-1 win over New Zealand. That's a sweet win for Belgium. They had struggled all through. You know, their first 2 games they couldn't win. But, to wrap this group up with a victory, a statement victory over New Zealand, it will give them confidence. Trossard won the man of the match, award for the performance also there. Let's go to Group H. We feared for Uruguay, and it happened. They failed to get anything against Spain. They lost to Spain. In that tie, 1-0. The only goal of that game coming through Alex Baena, in that tie there in the 42nd minute. So Spain topped that group. Spain don't look convincing in the eyes of some people. Do you agree with that?
1: Yes, of course. I said it earlier.
0: 7 points, though.
1: Because of their first draw against Cape Verde.
0: All right.
1: I said it here that if anybody is thinking about Spain winning the World Cup, they should think again. But after then, I think
0: how about Spain grow as tournament grows? How about that one?
2: Well, I think they need that at this point in time because, you know, you're out of the group now. There's nowhere to cover for you again. You have to unleash your potentials and you have to be ready to challenge and play against the big guns.
0: So, right.
2: I feel it's not about luck any longer now. Yeah. It's about how well you go out on the pitch, you know, and do your thing. So, whatever it is Spain have done in the group stage, they have to step up now.
0: We were here talking about Cabo Verde finishing as one of the best third-place team. Mm-hmm. Cabo Verde has now finished second behind Spain on 3 points, three games, three draws. That shouldn't be unbeaten.
2: Well, I sincerely didn't see this coming though because, you know, I expected Uruguay to, you know, to do more in this group, but they could not even win a single game in Uruguay. So as
0: well, outside the mod.
2: So they put themselves in this situation because I didn't expect this. You know, when they failed to win the first second game, I knew they had no chance against Spain because Spain needed that win as well to guarantee their own spot as well.
1: Yesterday or 2 days ago, I saw a news that the players in the Uruguayan camp are complaining about the statistics.
0: Yes.
1: And I know that something is wrong somewhere.
0: Yes.
1: And I look at it, if you fail to beat Saudi Arabia, if you fail to beat Cabo Verde, then that means something
0: really
1: is wrong.
0: You
1: going of a whole club or the country.
0: They are no longer the force they used to be.
1: They
0: he
1: are.
0: Took off Valverde. He said he wasn't given enough in the attacking phase.
1: There are something is wrong in their camp.
0: But Darwin Nunes is up front for them now. That's all they have.
1: That is it. But before Darwin Nunes, they've been having some striker that are not top notch and they are doing well in the major tournament. But this one, I think something is wrong in their camp.
0: So that is it. Uruguay with the 2 points, Cabo Verde in second with the 3 points behind Spain, they qualify in there. We're going to come, of course, right now to the side who have gone through, but I want to go back to Dembele because that particular speech got me. He got a hat-trick. He says, and it's special for him at the World Cup, but he says, I'm happy and proud, but personally, the hat-trick no consign me. I love and I preferred my performance against Senegal and, he says, Ireland over this particular one that I got a hat-trick. How about that one?
2: Well,
0: so forget about hat-trick, man. I prefer that performances for me.
2: I think he decided to choose that. But you see that performance yesterday, I think is one of the good ones. And, you know, it shows the potentials, you know, France. You know, I'm tipping France because I'm looking at
0: the
2: team
0: that...
2: for
0: what?
2: For this World Cup. Because I see any team playing against them, you have to be solid defensively. That's just it. Because when you look solid at the attacking firepower of France, for you to contain them, you have to be ready.
1: And you have to score more than two goals before you can beat France.
0: Sweden. That's the fixture now.
1: Sweden should pack their bag and baggages.
2: I don't think
0: Sweden.
2: I don't think Sweden have that defense.
1: They don't stand a chance.
2: They might look good attacking wise, but defensively, I don't think they are strong enough.
0: Yeah,
2: to
0: we saw that
2: France.
0: Even with back five, when she light one, yeah, like they struggling.
1: Sweden should just pack their bag and become.
0: Couldn't beat Japan. I'm not saying Japan is a bad team. But they have their struggles defensively.
2: Yeah, see, because when I saw Sweden, France, I knew.
0: Yeah, but France
2: I
0: think, should also be careful because Saliba will face his Jokeres.
1: Which Jokeres are you talking
0: is
1: about?
0: Isak is there. Isak will face Upamecano.
1: Wait, let us look at it from this side. If you fail to beat Japan. A team from Asia.
0: Yeah.
1: Asia continent.
0: But they beat Tunisia now.
1: If Tunisia of all people now. Tunisia that is the whooping boy from that group.
0: Oh
1: remember,
0: my God.
1: Every team.
0: Giving Sweden no chance.
1: I don't think so. I don't think so. Even the bookmakers will tell you that Sweden stand no chance. And another thing is that you look at the attack of that France.
0: All right.
1: As Moses rightly said, look at Michael Olise. Look at Dembele. Look at Mbappe. And even Doué from the other side. Bakola from the other side. If you want to beat France, you have to score more than two goals.
0: Somebody said at least Mateta should have even started that game yesterday.
1: They want Mbappe to score, to get the high goal scorer.
0: All right.
1: Why
0: do you think, just an aside, Norway play Ivory Coast, by the way? And that's a very, very sweet game to look forward to. Mm. Both of them will feel they have a shot at this. But why did Norway completely change it? Almost the entire team?
1: Yeah, because they already qualified.
0: Wow.
1: They already.
2: I feel so too. Maybe I think he knew already he is qualified and, you know, maybe to give the players a breather, you know, going into the next round, you know.
0: Okay.
2: And I think it's an opportunity for them to even test other players as well, make everybody feel happy and, you know, give them game time.
0: All right. For Cabo Verde, the first team to advance from the group stage of a FIFA World Cup with three draws since Chile, that is in 1998. And their goalkeeper, also Virginia, is the third goalkeeper to record multiple FIFA World Cup clean sheet after turning 40 years of age. He's now in the same category as some mad names there. Peter Shilton of England and Dino Zoff, man. Unbelievable. That is Virginia. All right, the Cabo Verde goalkeeper. His mom is still there, by the way. I can't believe she gave birth to that man who's 40 years. I see the face. She's no. But this engine still they can play. What is happening here? All right, Cabo Verde, Argentina. That is their reward. What do we do with Cabo Verde now?
1: May God help them. Mm-hmm. That's the only thing I can say. Because
0: somebody said may God help Lionel Messi. Is he ready to face this kind of defense?
1: Which defense? Jerry, if they fail to break them down,
0: yeah.
1: I think they refuse to be broken down. I think they will take a lot of shots from outside the team.
2: Maybe there's a possibility for him to score.
1: If Kers not taking it,
0: and this was their confidence
1: they
0: now.
1: They consider an own goal if Kers not taking.
0: Cabo Verde.
1: Yes, because
0: the one we don't consider against Portugal. I'm afraid though for Messi.
1: You cannot compare how
0: because if you start the game 20-30 minutes first half, oh Jemo, you all know. This was already to go with you the old 190 minutes, not 120 minutes.
1: We will see, but I still see them that they don't start a chance against Lionel Messi Argentina. I don't
0: All right, so. Baptism of fire for them, man.
1: That is it. And if they eventually crashed out against Argentina, I think they'll be proud of themselves.
0: If they knock out Argentina, people will hate them also.
2: You see, this I fear for them. Maybe that will be the game for them to concede, more goals in that game.
0: All right. Germany-Paraguay, just one of the fixtures to keep an eye on in the next round. Egypt-Australia. I like Egypt chances. I could be seeing Egypt in the quarterfinal, man.
1: It's 50-50.
0: Yeah. Egypt, it's not 50. Australia, Egypt. I think Egypt have hit jackpot.
2: Australia on their own, they are not outstanding. They have not been convincing at all,
0: So
2: I think, in as much as we can say, Egypt is not really giving us that vibes. But
1: Egypt is more explosive than
2: Australia. But they've not lost.
0: They've not lost.
2: We have to look at it from that.
1: Okay. If you look at how Australia hold on to the ball, they hold on to the ball too much.
0: All right.
1: And Egypt won't allow them. Egypt will come with them from every angle.
0: So the sides who have qualified now for the next round, Portugal, Senegal, England, all without kicking a ball, by the way. Qualified. Paraguay, as we mentioned earlier, they've also qualified. Paraguay, Germany, that's another one to keep an eye on. Ghana has also qualified for the next round, even without kicking a ball. So where's that leaving others, Bartha? Well, let's go right now. Let's have a look at them, the fixtures there. Panama, England is 10 today. Croatia, Ghana also is 10. 12:30 in the morning, tomorrow morning, is Colombia, Portugal. Portugal must be careful with this tie. But I expect them to at least do enough. DR Congo, Uzbekistan. DR Congo needs this match. They must win. And we have a look at why shortly. Jordan, Argentina is 3 a.m. in Group J. Algeria, Austria also is a game Algeria must be careful with in Group J. Algeria cannot lose this match to Austria. They must try to do everything to, keep a draw there. We're hearing Jordan, Argentina. Jordan, we rest their players. Mm-hmm. And we also hear that Messi wants to play this match. Voila. It was a rest player for Messi. But Colombia, Portugal.
2: He
0: wants to score goal. Thank you, Messi.
1: What do they want to rest for?
0: Who's that? Jordan. You get. But I'm here, they want to rest a couple of their players for this time.
1: Why?
2: Because they're out already.
1: Maybe they want to give all the players the World Cup experience. They might want to do that. But I don't believe that they should start messing in this particular fixture. I don't think so.
0: DR Congo, Uzbekistan. Can DR Congo win?
2: Why wouldn't they win? I don't see them not winning that game. Uzbekistan has not won in this group, so everybody should tap and use them as a tap and
0: go. Call your point now.
1: Yes, they've already considered 8 goals already in 2 matches.
0: All right.
1: So even only 1 goal, as they did.
2: And this is the best chance for DR Congo to even qualify. Yes.
0: I'm afraid that DR Congo now we need to win. To 4 qualify,
2: points, yeah, we'll give
0: so
2: you a
0: they
2: qualification.
0: Attack,
2: yeah.
0: And they will play into the hands of Uzbekistan.
1: Which Uzbekistan?
2: They don't have any hand.
0: All right, so we're going to hear City and say DR Congo will get the victory over Uzbekistan.
2: 100%.
0: All right, Argentina will also get the win over Jordan. How about Algeria, Austria? 3 a.m.
1: Well, I think it went in a draw.
2: It's going to be a close tie, though.
0: Okay, a draw. Mm. A draw for both of them is 4 points, by the way.
2: Mm-hmm.
0: So two of them
2: will go
0: as it be now.
2: Yeah.
0: But others will be waiting praying that Algeria does not get a draw. Okay, let's see. Let's see what happens in there, though. But that is the update now to give to us from the World Cup. So what are your thoughts, guys? Share with us right now. Dani Ceballos is leaving Real Madrid as a free agent, confirmed. He has also penned an emotional letter to Real Madrid. He's bid them farewell. If we have both France and Germany get past their opponent, they will face each other in the round of 16.
2: Germany, they go out.
0: Germany and France.
2: Hey. Germany needs to step up because sincerely, I've not been convinced
1: step up.
2: About their performance.
1: I watched their last match. I look at how Germany was playing, disjointed, as if they've not been training together.
0: That is the Ecuador tie.
1: The Ecuador tie. Let us know that even if they didn't need that match, they don't deserve to lose. I don't think they should lose.
0: Although, the Cote d'Ivoire game, they were not 100%
1: that is it. Yes. From game one, when play against Curaçao, remember Curaçao scored them before they announced it. We are here. And if I didn't beat the Union squad the second goal as early as that time, they would have considered another goal from that particular game. So I don't see them doing anything spectacular in this World Cup.
0: All right, let's say even this Paraguay said with the fear for them, but Paraguay they should be getting past them. That's what I think. And for the young man Ayoub Bouadi, we're hearing now that Man City are best positioned. Yeah. So Man City want to add Bouadi to Elliot Anderson. Anybody on people in real world?
1: It's not about
0: where the money from.
1: The player has to think about his career also.
0: Oh, you don't think?
1: I don't think he will play regularly. I don't think so.
2: Today, I feel
1: Kovacic is there.
2: I feel Rodri is leaving. I feel Rodri is leaving because they are preparing for life.
1: Madrid
0: want to buy Rodri.
1: Madrid will buy.
0: Wait, Madrid have Tchouaméni now.
2: Tchouaméni
1: buy. Tchouaméni
0: buy. Tchouaméni is about Ali.
1: Tchouaméni and that guy wanted to call Finga.
0: All right. Let's keep an eye on Felix Mencha. By the way, that name again in midfield, especially that's a name that people are talking about. I think 27, 28 years of age. United are in the mix. Man City are. Liverpool, even Real Madrid. In there, but of course, Newcastle won that. Agbola has told Morgan Rogers, don't go to Arsenal.
2: That's so.
0: He said, look at what happened to Eberechi. You will not enjoy your football. Eberechi is not enjoying his football. You'll be playing in a defense minded team. In fact, if you can go there, they might turn you to a defensive midfielder.
2: Agbola will tell us that one. Eberechi will come and tell us whether Eberechi, he's enjoying or not.
0: He has won league, but Eberechi enjoy his football. He had to go and beg Ateta and say, please. You have to tell Ateta, let ease off, calm down.
2: Has he upgraded his game?
0: Is Agbola not right?
2: I don't think he's right back.
1: There are some players that they need to be freed up front. Let them enjoy their football.
0: You can win title, but how about enjoying your football?
1: That is it. And even the contribution will not be as maximum as we expected.
0: Look at Bruno Guimaraes now. He's perfect for them. Unlike our football, he won't. Badun.
1: He
0: doesn't want to enjoy. He himself doesn't want you to enjoy football.
1: I see someone is standing on bad
0: days. That is perfect at Ateta. But the other ones, they like to play at
2: Bruno Guimaraes is not perfect for their midfield.
0: So I tell him Messi to come and join us now.
2: He's not perfect for their midfield.
0: Messi, my mark.
2: It is that kind of Tonali declaration that they need. Not Bruno Guimaraes type.
0: It is well.
1: Was you at that one?
0: I'm just trying to say what is. I support Agbola.
2: But Agbola, sincerely,
0: let him go to Man U. Let him enjoy his football.
1: Which Man U?
0: Moka Rogers.
1: Which Man U?
0: Enjoy you attacking, counter attacking football.
1: Which Man U?
0: You shoot shots.
1: Which Man U?
0: Might not win trophy. You get assist. Assist da.
1: Bro,
0: we like assist. Check his shape line. It's my mouth. Hello, good morning. Who's on the line with us? Hello? This man don't talk anything, no.
3: Good morning. Good morning, Babajide.
0: Good morning to you, sir. What is your
3: name,
0: sir?
3: Good morning, Babajide. How are you right now?
0: Fine, sir. What is your name, sir?
3: My name is Sunday from Sobi Barak.
0: Please, you have like 30 seconds, so before we wrap up.
3: My name
0: up,
3: is Sunday from Sobi Barak.
0: All right, talk to us, Mr. Sunday. Switch off your radio. 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
3: I'm Sunday from Sobi Barak.
0: Switch off radio now. Okay.
3: I don't switch them off.
0: Talk to us now straight.
3: I want lotte.
0: I want Tani here. Bye.
3: I think the World Cup is actually spicing up.
0: All right.
3: It's actually, some of us are beginning to watch the matches of the early hours of the morning. Talking about Argentina. You see, I did plus and minus. You see the way Argentina are going gradually. If they survive this round of 32,
0: all right,
3: who they're playing quarterfinal, who they're playing round of 16, the way they're setting it, my brother, if these people reach semifinal, they will go that final and they'll carry this trophy.
0: Wow.
3: You understand? Right. Spain has not really entertained me at all. They've not really played the kind of football, tiki-taka football we expected them to play.
0: All right.
3: But anyways, we love the way the game is going.
0: Thank you
3: very much.
0: Thank you. I appreciate you. Kodri Senior says, NFF want to do Meji Wazo with Chel. GD, enough of enjoying football. Trophy is the cocoa. Arsenal top players will need rest, especially at the beginning of the season, to avoid critical injuries. Aside from Bruno Guimaraes, Boad is another target. Arsenal's budget will determine a lot. Timmy sends the message. Good morning, All Round Football Squad. Kudos to the fantastic job you are doing all the time. Mr. Moses said the boys are being separated from the men in the World Cup, but I will argue that the boys are still playing in the tournament due to the new World Cup format. I hope things get more spicy as we proceed into the knockout phase. Ezekiel from Militia. Hello, good morning.
4: We are beginning to.
0: Hello, good morning. Hello? Hey, God. All right, talk to us, man. 0916-159-1011. Mention two players that the present Super Eagles should not miss in a crucial match. That's us from Barrister Biodun Fagbemi. He says, kindly assess officiating at the ongoing World Cup duels. Beside, what if the Super Eagles win this year's Mundial? Where did you think would have been at terminus? All right, thank you so much for the questions, but we don't have the time to answer this one. Good morning, guys in the studio. I don't think any Arsenal fans would agree with your opinion, he says, regarding Guimaraes' age. Arsenal should prioritize winning trophies right now over searching for younger players if he can help us win silverware immediately. Then we need him urgently. Nii from Taiwo Road. Hello, good morning. Who's on the line with us? Oh, my God. What's happening? All right, let's get another one in again. Hello, good morning.
4: Hello. Good morning.
0: Good morning to you, sir.
4: This is Mr. Komolafe from Malaysia.
0: You're welcome, Mr. Komolafe.
4: I believe everybody should have a standing ovation for Africa now. At least by my look, we're having almost 7 or 8 of them that qualified. This is very, very incredible. And I'm believing that we still have more to be qualified again, maybe that of Congo or Algeria.
0: Yeah.
4: So that will be the first thing that has happened to Africa in all these years. I want you to give it to Africa this time around.
0: Give it to Africa. All right, not bad. Thank you.
4: God bless you in the studio.
0: Thank you. Thank you so much for sharing your thought with us on the program. We're going to wrap up the conversation. Time is gone. Time is spent. But of course, Sport Tracker is back on Monday, 7 a.m. in the morning. Don't miss out on that. Samson Adeyemi and Moses Amao. Thank you so much, guys, for being with us on the program today. A big thank you to our listeners, and especially, thank you, God.

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3: 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that I could jump you fresh back and boy, I can't do WhatsApp or cafe. That's it to you. 0913656864. On your WhatsApp or telephone or in for see. 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When he. 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

0: Nigeria, a country rich in economic potentials ranging from agriculture, commerce, crude oil, and varieties of mineral resources. Yet, she battles in insecurity, political and economic instability.
1: Most recent action of declaring himself the president and commander-in-chief of the armed forces of the Federal Republic of Nigeria.
2: Are you being arrested?
3: I'm being arrested. I'm just going out now with the police. They have come to arrest me. Not to arrest my mouth.
4: Be a victim in Nigeria is no longer a matter of if, it's a matter of when. And if you think it will not be your turn, guess what? The last person also thought the same way.
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0: right. A very wonderful morning to you, great people of Nigeria. Good morning, Quarants. Welcome to your shining supreme station, Diamond 88.7 FM eLearning. Welcome to the program, National Affairs. All right, National Affairs is a program that takes a look at, the events and decisions that have been shaping Nigeria. Yes, we take a look at these issues every single week, every Saturday precisely from 10 a.m. to 11 a.m. I am your host, Nedu Okorie. My friends call me Mazi Odogwu, since you are my friend. You can call me Mazi Odogwu. A very wonderful morning to you. Alright, this week a lot was talked about and we are bringing you the full conversation today. We'll start with Ekiti State. Yes, last Saturday, the people of Ekiti went to the polls and Governor Biodo Yebanji of the APC emerged as the winner. And in doing so, he made history as the first sitting governor of Ekiti State to win back-to-back terms since 1999. Yes, is the first governor to win back-to-back terms. But beyond the result, there are serious questions that we must ask. Questions about how the election was conducted, the voter turnout, and whether there was inducement and political intimidation, and even the performance of INEC. We'll take a look at all this. Then from there, we'll move on to Osun State, where, the August 15 governorship election is just weeks away. And what is already happening in Osun State is very alarming. We've been getting reports of violence, of intimidation, and stuff like that. In fact, a 14-year-old boy known as Ezekiel Olakbade was shot dead near Irepodun local government secretariat in Ilobu. And we've gotten countless election-related violent cases. It has been recorded over the years, and we cannot pretend that this is normal. Then from there, we'll move on to, events that occurred. We'll actually channel these issues to the national picture. The APC national chairman, Professor Netanwe Iwata, he says that the Ekiti victory is a proof that Nigerians actually understand this government, that Nigerians are in support of the President Bola Ahmed Tinubu's reform agenda, even with all the complaints of hardship in the country. Well, is that really what the people are saying? Then finally, we'll talk about two statements that have been trending this week, yes, from the presidency that stirred different reactions this week. The presidential spokesman, Mr. Bayo Ononuga, he says that he does not see the level of hunger that Nigerians are complaining about. Also, the First Lady, Senator Remi Oluremi Tinubu, is advising Nigerians to start selling akara, roasted corn, and kulikuli as a way to survive. Yes, in a dispensation where we now have women CEOs that are doing extraordinary things, and she's advising that they should engage in this menial trade. Well, we'll take a look at the reactions and what all this means for Nigerians. All right, while I still wait for my guests, let's commence the conversation. Let's take a look at the off-cycle election that occurred in Ekiti. That's last week, Saturday, precisely the 20th of June. INEC was in charge of the election. 14 candidates were on the ballot. And when the results came in on Sunday morning, Governor Biodo Oyebanji of the APC secured 319,224 votes. And his closest rival, Wole Oluyede of the PDP, got 40,543 votes. That's a very wide margin. And the ADC candidate, Mr. Dare Bejide, got 12,872 votes. And the APC also swept all the 16 local government areas, including the PDP candidate's own hometown. The APC swept everything. But on the surface, it looks like a clean win, a decisive win for the APC. But we need to take a look at it deeper, because there are several things that occurred during that election that deserves serious conversation. And to unpack all these issues, I'm being joined by a seasoned public affairs commentator and human rights activist, Comrade Moshood. Comrade Moshood. Osho, you're welcome this morning.
1: Odoguan Anoli.
0: My brother.
1: It is my pleasure to be with you on program this morning.
0: It's been a while. How are you doing?
1: If I had to Dogu, it is due to the activities. You know, it is not easy to be a comrade.
0: Of course.
1: So we are always on the street.
0: All right.
1: So the struggle is on the street.
0: Mm.
1: So thank you for having me this morning.
0: You're welcome.
1: Good morning, Nigeria.
0: A very wonderful morning to you. Now, let's take a look at what we are discussing this morning. We'll start from Ekiti, then we'll move on to Osun, then we'll move on to the national politics. Now, how would you assess the overall performance? Let's start with INEC in that election. How would you assess their performance, though the election was reportedly quite peaceful? However, with all the reported cases of inconsistency and inducement and whatever, what signal does it send? And thank God you are an activist. You are someone who speaks concerning these issues. How would you assess INEC's performance?
1: Odogu.
0: Yes, please.
1: The elections has been conducted.
0: Okay.
1: The winner has emerged. The question now, it is not about who won, Odogu. Mm. The question now should be, is democracy win?
0: Mm.
1: Is people's mandate win? Is how did the election go?
0: Mm.
1: Is it free and fair? So those are the questions that Nigerians will ask.
0: All right.
1: It is not about
0: who emerged.
1: Who emerged.
0: Mm.
1: It is not about the winner, but it is about how the election went.
0: Okay.
1: Odogu, you asked a good question. That INEC performance. Yes, Odogu, we saw BFAS. We saw IRF. Yes, early logistics in some areas.
0: Mm.
1: We also saw late arrivals of materials and further confusions in terms of technologies and all that. Our elections have improved in terms of the credibility with the introduction of this technology. It has helped Nigerians to curb election malpractice ranging from overvotings, ballot snatching, top print, over high level of top print of what is it called? Ballot papers and others. So there is no doubt that with the help of these technologies, we have been able to curb election malpractice in Nigeria. But the report, Odogu, from Ekiti state just concluded gubernatorial elections, reveal that there is foot buying, intimidation, thought, and other things. Yes, the election was free and fair. But the issue of vote buying, this is not the first time. Well, you remember, did the same Ekiti. When Fayose was contesting against the then incumbent governor,
0: yes,
1: which is Dr. Kayode Fayemi,
0: okay,
1: I think 2014, if I'm not mistaken. And Shewokimba, lawyer of Channel TV, visited Dr. Kayode Fayemi at Ekiti State Government House. He intervened during the interview. He asked a reasonable question. He said, Dr. Kayode, do you fire me? No, before the election, sorry. Prior to the election. Fayose boast. He said, fire me is a PhD holder. He said, me Fayose, I'm Oshoko, Oshoko Duro, Peter Duro of Ekiti. Only I'm a HND holder. I know politics more than fire me. He said, I don't take my politics to politicians, no, because they will betray you. Only my people, I take my politics to separate joints. Yalata.
0: The locals.
1: Okada rider. Transaku rider. Morua. The locals. God will bless you. Only those are my people. They will never betray you. And at the end of the day, Odogu, Fayose won the election.
0: All right.
1: He win Fayemi. Fayemi lose the election. Then, this present president, President Bola Ahmed Tinubu, is the leader of the party. And the leader of the party asked Dr. Kayode Fayemi to file case against the outcome of the election at the tribunal. And Fayemi said that he is not going to tribunal to challenge the outcome of the election. Odogu, do you know what make Fayose won the election? Despite the fact that Fayemi performed. And Shane Wakimbalui of Channel TV granted interview with Dr. Kayode Fayemi at the Ekiti State Government House. At the interview, he asked a reasonable question. He said, Dr. Kayode Fayemi, Professor Olusoyinka described the outcome of the election as a mystery. He said, Dr. Kayode Fayemi, what can you say that make you lose the election? Fayemi said, Shane, please move around Ekiti. Move around the town of Ekiti. Go and see how the beauty the state is. He said, before I become governor of this state, the state is not mutable. There is issue of teachers being owned severance allowances. He said, yes, done a lot of things in terms of development and everything. He said, but the people of the state said that they want to make infrastructure. He said, that is what Fayemi, that is what Fayose promised them. He said, now they are footed for Fayose. He wished them luck that he is not going to challenge the outcome of the election. But later, Odogu, the people of Ekiti still regretted it. They voted Fayemi back again. And Fayemi return. So, the same thing happened.
0: Are you trying to say
1: last
0: that
1: election,
0: vote buying and vote intimidation also involves the people who receive, not just those who give or who give handouts? Is that what you're trying to capture?
1: Odogu, you see, vote buying is vote inducement.
0: Yes.
1: They have capitalized and on the hardship confronting the electorate. They use that as an opportunity to gain their mind.
0: All right. Now, if we take
1: and
0: a look
1: now,
0: at, if we take a look at,
1: you,
0: comrade, if we take a look at this last election, the governor said that those who are complaining about vote inducement and vote buying should bring concrete evidence and report to law enforcement agents. The police commissioner in the state also said that there was no case of vote buying, and if with this statement, we are saying that the election was marred with voter intimidation. Why those who have been complaining? Because I saw some complaints also by some people, particularly by a PDP chieftain. He said that there were some people were given 15,000, 20,000. But was there, as a civil rights activist, what is the procedure of reporting issues like this?
1: Thank you, Odogu. That is the work of those of us in the civil society organizations and the anti-corruption agency, the EFCC and ICPC.
0: So can't an ordinary citizen just go and lay a petition?
1: Yes, citizens are doing that. And those of us in the civil society organization, we are citizens. We are law-abiding citizens of the country.
0: All right.
1: And we have been doing that by writing petitions against any political parties that engage in vote buying. Because what people don't know, Odogwu,
0: yes,
1: there is no any political party that doesn't involve in vote buying.
0: No political strong.
1: I'm telling you, Odogwu,
0: on all
1: they are all doing it, but in different ways.
0: Okay,
1: Odogwu, in different ways. A day to election, political parties that ask electorate to submit their voters card and giving them token from 5,000, 20,000 naira. Is that not a vote buy?
0: Well, of course.
1: Odogwu, 2 weeks to the election, a politician fined for a political post. We said that he is doing an empowerment for market woman.
0: Oh, you count that as a form of vote buying?
1: Odogwu, it is vote buying.
0: Okay.
1: And they are all doing it in different ways. And what those of us in the society organizations and those of you in the media,
0: yes,
1: need to be amaning on and calling our people is that any citizen that sell his or her vote automatically sell his future. Sell your vote and sell your future. This was one of articles that I wrote some years back. The article was first wrote by Afsat Abiola Costeno, one of the late business mogul, Abiola daughter. Afsat Abiola Costeno, she has a civil society organizations in Abuja. So you see, what we are saying is that citizens should stop selling their vote.
0: All right.
1: Odogwu, it is irritating. It is disgusting. When you sell your vote for 10,000, 20,000 naira, is that what you will spend for all the old years of 20, 30, for 80 years? So the political party, all these politicians, they have mastered this methodological way of buying people consent. Just to buy, to woo people to their side. So the outcome of the Ekiti State elections,
0: yes,
1: Odogwu, our electoral systems need to be improved.
0: Now, let's look at it this way.
1: And the issue of vote buying must be stopped. The EFCC's ICPC need to intensify efforts in all of our election processes.
0: Yeah, you mentioned
1: to curb this vote buying.
0: Yeah, I'm trying to hasten up due to want of time.
1: Okay.
0: You mentioned something about the politicians using hardship and hunger as an instrument to ensure that vote buying and vote inducement occur.
1: Honestly.
0: But when an electorate who understands the situation of the country, he understands the hardship, and he says, man, I'm hungry, but you see this money they're sharing, I'll collect it, but I'll still vote for who I want. Do you think it will have a long way to influence the outcome of the election? Because I've heard many people say this, that I'll collect it but still not vote for them. Won't it have repercussion on them, on the electoral process, and on democracy as a whole?
1: Odogwu, do you know that the politicians, the political parties that engage in vote buying, they are not fool. And they know how to catch their customers.
0: Or to catch their meat like a hunter.
1: Their meat like hunter. You see, it is more or less like a trade. Foot trade. See, you understand? So they know how they go about it.
0: No wonder you call them customers.
1: Odogwu, you see, I have traveled wide across Nigeria. And when I'm telling you how politicians engage in food buying, Odogwu, do you know that in Yobe,
0: yes,
1: sometime 2015, I was part of civil society organizations that went there to monitor election.
0: Okay.
1: Odogwu, with Feku, we travel like 3 hours. We get to a point that we have to drop the Feku and now proceed with motorcycle. After the motorcycle, we also drop motorcycle, Odogwu. So we now use camel.
0: Wow.
1: So this to tell you that where we drop Feku shows that the Feku can't be taken
0: into those regions.
1: Into those regions. That is why we move with motorcycle.
0: Okay.
1: Where we stop our motorcycle, and
0: it means there is no way for the camel. Motorcycle.
1: It means that there is no way. So to tell you what they are facing in these areas, Odogu, do you know what the politicians use in those areas as food buy? They use Corolla, new one, brand new one.
0: Not even cash.
1: They use Keke Marua, new one, tricycle.
0: I hope these issues were these things were documented.
1: Yes, now. They use Keke Marua as vote buying. The reason be that the peoples of these communities, they are predominantly farmers. They have money. They have food. The only problem they have is that there is no road, good road
0: accessibility. Yeah.
1: There is no good water. Odogu, there is no good water, and so I'm telling you that the length at which politicians always go to buy electorate consent. So you understand? So the politician can do and undo just to get into a political post.
0: Right.
1: And they have been doing this time with that number. And those of us in the civil society organization, we have been exposing their method, the way they do to buy people's consent.
0: Right.
1: And what the people need to understand is that for us to have a democracy that works for every one of us in Nigeria, we must make sure that we do not sell our consent.
0: Mm.
1: It is very important. We must not engage in vote buying.
0: All right, comrade, beyond vote buying and selling conscience, this is a message that the media and civil society groups have been preaching about. There is this issue about voter turnout. Because
1: low turnout.
0: Yes, low turnout.
1: Voter apathy.
0: In Ekiti State, about 900,000 were reportedly registered to vote. But on that day, 183,000 were those who were accredited. That is about
1: 30 something percent,
0: and which is quite low. But the governor who won with over 300,000 votes.
1: Where is the comparison? Odogu, you see, the issue of low turnout, voter apathy.
0: The question I'm trying to ask is: it about? Do you think that it is about fear, or the people are trying to use it as a way to protest against the sitting government or against any party? What do you think it is?
1: Thank you for this question, Odogu. You see, what is on the mind of Nigerians, and Nigerians don't need to subscribe to that argument that votes don't count. Odogu, this is the kind of argument that...
0: But does vote really count in Nigeria?
1: Odogu, vote can't. I still repeat it. Vote can't. And Nigerians are always saying that our votes don't count. So they prefer sitting at their home, watching movie on election day, rather than spending hours on queue to vote for the candidate of their choice. At the end of the day, their candidate may not emerge. And you see, we must tell ourselves the truth. Vote can't. We need to put more effort to our election process. The moment we raise that in our mind, that our vote can't, if you are not actively involved, automatically you have already given room for rigging, malpractice, and everything. But in an election where you vote and you refuse to leave the polling unit, you ensure that the sorting and counting of the ballot paper, everything was done in your presence. So automatically the rigging will be limited. If I thought there would be rigging, and I want to tell you that there will not even be rigging. If all electorates are actively involved and make the sacrifice on election day, there won't be rigging.
0: Now, let's talk about that rigging issue of that you mentioned. Now, rigging, rigging in Nigeria, would you say it has, will I say, evolved? I wouldn't say, there's a way it used to be very evident.

0: Yes.
1: On election day.
0: Oh, they have their own situation room.
1: They have their own situation room. Apart from the media. Apart from INEC and what have you.
0: Okay.
1: So, at every elections in every state, all the political parties have situation room. Do you know what they did? So, during the voter registration,
0: yes,
1: they mobilized their supporter to register and immediately they got their PVC. Odogwu. So they will not have the collections, the data of total number of people that register in every state. Immediately they got that, so they will not start empowerment just to woo voters. Because they know the issue of ballot box snatching, it is no more relevant any longer. High level of what is it called, top print over 14, everything, it is no more relevant with the use of Beavers, IRF and others. So now what they now engage on is vote buying. And they will ask their member to submit their voter's card. After that, they will have their names, their phone numbers, address, and they will be telling them that by so day, so we have an empowerment program. So just to woo people. On election day, they have their own, what is it called, party agents.
0: Some will call it canvassing.
1: They
0: call it canvassing as a political term.
1: And to them, they usually say canvasser. I'm a canvasser.
0: Or a lobbyist.
1: See what I'm saying? So on election day, Odogwu, they have their own party agents. And they have some party loyalists attached to every polling unit. So the moment you vote, you will go and top print, you fold it before the ballot paper is put in the ballot box.
0: Yeah.
1: So they will not show it like this.
0: Stylishly.
1: So they will show it stylishly. They are using spy glasses.
0: As a way of counting.
1: To count. And the moment that it is captured, so the voter will now go behind and collect his money. That is what they did in Osun, if you remember.
0: All right.
1: There is one election.
0: We're going to come to Osun, comrade. Let's go on this commercial break. You're still listening to National Affairs on your shining supreme station, Diamond 88.7 FM. And this, we have been speaking about Nigeria's election. We'll also come to the hardship that Nigeria is facing and the road to 2027. What all these events hold for us. And we are taking a cue from the last election that occurred on Saturday, the Ekiti State off-cycle election. The Osun State election is coming up on August. Well, what does this hold for Nigerians? Let's go on this break. When we come back, we'll continue with our program. Do not go anywhere.

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0: All right, you're welcome back from that commercial break. You're still listening to your shining supreme station, Diamond 88.7 FM, Ilorin. And this is National Affairs. I've been speaking with Comrade Larry Moshood-Osho, and we've been speaking on Nigeria's election, the outcome of last week's Ekiti State election. Now, let's move on to Osun State. And the picture there is far more disturbing than... what we had in Ekiti State. The incumbent governor, Ademola Adeleke of the Accord Party, is seeking a re-election, and he will face candidates from the APC, Bola Oyebamiji, the ADC, Najim Salam. But right now, the conversation is not even about policy or even the candidate. It is about violence, about whether people will be alive and free enough to vote in August. Different civil society organizations have made reports. They've come out to speak concerning the cases of violence in Osun State even before the election. And there is a civil society organization, KDI, that's the Kim Impact Development Initiative. They've been tracking the situation, and they recorded that between October 2025 and June 2026, they recorded 44 election-related violence just in Osun State. And according to them, those incidents led to 13 deaths and several injuries. And this is actually alarming. In fact, a 14-year-old boy named Ezekiel Olopade was shot dead in Ilobu. And report says that he was caught in crossfire when suspected thugs opened fire. And the Accord Party is blaming the APC. The APC is also trading blames. Right now, there is no prosecution. No one has been arrested. But let's look at this issue. Who actually, let's talk about the violence occurring before the election.
1: Odogu.
0: Who should be held responsible?
1: You see, election violence in Southwest, it is not new. It is as old as Nigeria independence. Just recently, Odogu, when you remember, the Oyo State Governor, Engineer Seyi Makinde, hosted opposition in Oyo State. He make a statement that people in government should not forget that the political crisis started in Oyo.
0: Wetier. Is that English or Yoruba?
1: Is wet it.
0: Okay.
1: So
0: what does it imply?
1: Thank you. That is the political crisis between Awolowo and the late Awolowo and Akintola.
0: Okay.
1: During that time, you know, where they are using petrol, putting on people houses, and
0: they set it in tablets.
1: That is where they putting petrol and set it ablaze.
0: That's a violent
1: put
0: word.
1: Petrol, that is a violent word. Then, Bodabayo Onanuga rose. He says, hey, Makinde, in 1962, you have not born. In 1962, when were you born? So, do you witness the wet year crisis?
0: Okay.
1: That now, you are now calling for that crisis again.
0: Another wet year
1: in the Southwest. So, that was when they won Seyi Makinde. So the reason why I try to refresh our listener at home memory is that the political crisis, Odogu, in the Southwest, it is not new. It's as old as Nigeria independence.
0: All right.
1: And now, Odogu, Osun State, to be precise.
0: Yes.
1: This is not the first time where we'll be having political riots, political crisis prior to the election. And it is dangerous. They are political talk. They are using all this talk. It is the politicians. And when you remember, Odogu, the late Adedubu,
0: yes,
1: Olusa Malete, he is from also Ibadan,
0: yes,
1: or your state.
0: Or your state.
1: And Adedibu is a political father of politician in Oyo. And no governors emerge without passing through Adedibo.
0: Yeah, without his approval.
1: Without his approval. At the moment you emerge without Adedibo approval, you have problem.
0: Mm.
1: It happened during his lifetime. That's what during Rashid Ladoja and Lamu Adesina. So Rashid Ladoja was in power. So Lamu Adesina was in power. And Rashid Ladoja contested against Lamu Adesina. But Lamu Adesina emerged. Then Lamu Adesina, after some 2 years in Lamu Adesina in government, Rashid Ladoja is erecting his political signboard across Ibadan.
0: Mm.
1: Then the Lamu Adesina boys are removing it with the government support. Then he erected one, and that one invited Babadedibu to launch it. Babadedibu launched it. I said, Lam, if any of the state government, Lam boys, have the power, if this signboard is removed, they will have themselves blamed. And the following day, the signboard was removed. Babadedibu ordered his boys to start destroying all the government establishments, government property in Oyo State. Then there is violence in Oyo. Obasanjo was president then.
0: Now comrade, sorry to cut you short. Now, while all this was going on, there was a police commissioner in that state.
1: Let me round up.
0: There was a police commissioner, because if we link it to what is going on right now,
1: yes,
0: the Accord Party and even the governor have called for the resignation,
1: yes,
0: or the removal of the commissioner in Osun State, because they've been making complaints, writing Odogu petitions to the police and the DSS, and no one has been arrested.
1: Odogu,
0: who
1: let
0: should
1: me
0: be
1: round
0: held
1: up
0: responsible?
1: Let me round up.
0: Please do.
1: Then the Lamu Adesina is powerless as a sitting governor. He has to run to Obasanjo in Abuja. Obasanjo said, do meeting with both Adedibu and Lamu Adesina as a sitting governor.
0: Right.
1: Then Obasanjo asked me a question that day. He said, Baba Adedibu, how old are you now? He said, Obasanjo, you are asking now, how old am I? When I celebrated my birthday last week, and you sent money to me. So you don't know my age. And you sent money to me to celebrate my birthday. Obasanjo and Baba Adedibu, but what legacy do you want to leave behind with this your age? Only it is not a good legacy. I'm causing trouble, and the president is here to mediate. Is that not a legacy? And this is to tell you that it is because of Adedibu relationship with Obasanjo as a sitting governor. It is because of interest. That is where I'm drafting at. Now, you said that the incumbent governor of Oyo State has been raising alarm that the Osun State CP should be what?
0: Removed.
1: Should be removed. It happened to Fayemi Inekiti, where the commissioner of police was given order to work against Dr. Kayode Fayemi then. And where the talk of the then Fayose was disrupt government property. And Fayemi as the sitting governor, he said, the commissioner, and you are here, all this is happening. The commissioner, he didn't even listen to him. So, you see, the governor are only chief security officers on the paper. So the interest of these political parties is always fuel crisis in every state. And all these political talks need to know that they have families, they want to live a good life. They should ask all these politicians that are using them as political talks, where are their children? Can them use their children the way they are using them as political talk? And you see, to curb this political crisis, violence, Odogu, the citizens need to rise to the occasion.
0: What about the law enforcement agents? What is actually their role? Because if the commissioner of police says that he has not gotten any report of violence from anyone or any petition, and they remain docile, does that leave the citizens?
1: Thank you, Odogu. You see, in 1999, 2003, 2007, if you remember, their militarizations of election. How do I mean? Every deployment of military at
0: polling units.
1: Those of us, the society organization, we condemn it. Because that time, the level of political violence is rise. Voters' inducement, political talks, they are everywhere. Even in Kwara State here, Osun, and others.
0: But has that stemmed the tide? Has that reduced it?
1: Yes, it reduced at some point. That is where, remember, before Buhari left, he said, if anybody snatch ballot box, shoot at sight. See what I'm saying? Shoot it. So, but that's also reduced. Because politicians, look at the example that I just cited in terms of that of Yola. So where politicians are using Corolla, brand new one. So they can go at any length.
0: All right.
1: Just to remain in power. They can go at any length. They are ready to spend heavily. They are ready to use political talk. They are ready to buy people's vote with 50 million. They can spend anything just to get into political post. But it is the fault of the people, Odogwu. The moment the masses refuse to be used as political talk, Odogwu, the moment the masses refuse to set their foot, the politician will have a rethink.
0: All right.
1: So the foot we can't. The will of the people we do what, Odogwu, will be materialized.
0: All right. Now,
1: so
0: let's tie this.
1: The people need to rise to the occasion.
0: All right. Let's connect this with what is happening at the national level. When the outcome of the election was reported, the party chairman, Professor Netanwi Iwada, actually commended the outcome of the election. And when a party chairman looks at an off-cycle election with a 39% or thereabout turnout and interprets it as the will of the people, as a national referendum on the federal government, according to him, he says that now the people understand that the president is actually working well because of the outcome of that election. How should we, the people, interpret that? Is the APC's chairman analysis, to some extent, politically honest, or is he seeing, or is it that we are not seeing what he is seeing?
1: Odogwu, you see, those of us public policy analysts,
0: yes,
1: those of us colonists, and those of us authors, we are more or less like prophets.
0: How?
1: Odogwu, we prophesize the future. We analyze occurrence and forecast the future. You see, Professor Netawa, the APC National Party chairman,
0: yes,
1: need to learn from history.
0: How?
1: Thank you, Odogwu. When PDP was ruling in Nigeria, they issued a statement. They said the PDP will rule for 60 years. The statement came from the late Solomala when he was PDP National Party chairman. He said the PDP will rule for 80 years in Nigeria, but they eventually ruled for, I say, 16 years. If I'm not mistaken, the 8 years of Obasanjo.
0: Yes.
1: Abi, the 4 years of Jonathan and Yar'Adua.
0: About 12, 14 years thereabout or so. Or let's say 16 years.
1: 16 years. So 16 years. So they only ruled for 16 years. So Professor Netawa need to learn from history.
0: From that history.
1: That all words is saying, when you manipulate system to your favor, the future will tell. Because the future will tell when you not be in position to do the manipulation again.
0: Comrade, our time is really fast.
1: And the people, Odogwu, the people are getting exposed day by day. Ask me how. When you open the call line now, you will see people contributing to our world, to our discussion. You will see anger. When you click on your on your social media page, Odogu, when you read people's comment on social media, you will see anger. You will see that people are waking up. People are now have access to information. Those that have money, you see them holding newspaper. And those that have access to Android phone, you see them
0: on news channels.
1: You see them writing articles, share their view. And at the same time, the low privileged peoples, you see them holding radios. So people are now have access to information.
0: All right.
1: Now, and comrade, they said information is what? Information is power. So this to tell you that the days of these looters, bad governors, are numbers.
0: All right. Thank you so much, Comrade Larry Oshaw, for your contribution. Now, finally on the program, let's talk about two statements that have been trending this week from the presidency.
1: Okay.
0: From two big figures. First was from Mr. Bayo Onanuga, the special advisor of Mr. President. He's someone who speaks on behalf of the presidency.
1: Please play this video.
0: Yes, please. I'm coming to that. And the statement of the first lady, that is recent. And these two, in fact, we call them two senior figures.
1: Okay.
0: In just 1 week. Many say that they are minimizing or they are simplifying the economic sufferings of Nigerians. Well, let's take a listen to
1: simplifying the economic sovereign
0: of Nigerians. Let's take a listen to Madam First
1: Remi
0: Lady
1: Tinubu.
0: Yes, Senator Remi Tinubu, and hear what she said.
2: Let's take a look. To start akara business doesn't take a lot of money. To start roasting corn, or somebody even said about grant, you see, they're saying that cooling coolie doesn't take much. We didn't give them a loan, we gave it to them as a grant. So we've encouraged Nigerians as best as we could. What is within our hands, I've given, you know, and I keep giving. You know, and those are the things we've done. I remember giving for TB when I heard there's so much TB cases. I gave 2 billion to breast cancer. I gave 1 billion to food malnutrition. I gave 500 million. So those are the things we've been doing and making sure we can make sure that whatever this government is trying to do, that it will see the light of the day.
0: All right, we just heard the First Lady speaking. And in fact, let us be very fair on the First Lady. Let's be very fair. Is it wrong to encourage people to do small businesses like selling akara and kuli kuli and the rest? Is it wrong to give that kind of advice?
1: Odogu.
0: Yes, please.
1: The statement coming out from the First Lady, it is wrong.
0: How?
1: Because of the channel. If me,
0: are you saying it shouldn't come from her?
1: Yes. This kind of statement don't hurt to have coming from our First Lady. Odogu, you see, I wrote an article on my Facebook page yesterday. Title is Dr. Ruben Abati. Was Dr. Ruben Abati right in 2014 that there is demon in Aso Rock?
0: That is demon?
1: Demon.
0: What does that mean?
1: Alijanu. Demo. Sorry,
0: okay.
1: Demo.
0: Okay.
1: That there is demo in Aso Rock.
0: Oh.
1: Alijanu.
0: So once a person enters Aso Rock, is disconnected with the reality of Nigerians.
1: And whatever he issue, whether statement, whatever he say, is quoting out of content. Odogu, I urge our listeners at home to Google Ruben Abati article.
0: Okay.
1: The demo in Aso Rock in 2014.
0: All right.
1: Abati said that until Nigeria build another Aso Rock, he said there is no any president that we elect. Whatever he says will be quote out of context.
0: Well, to me that cannot be substantiated. That seems like a fallacy.
1: It's not fallacy. Abati said that when he got the appointment to work with Jonathan.
0: Oh, the demon. He encountered the demon as well.
1: Yes. No, wait, Odogu. He said the moment he arrived at Aso Rock, he invited his pastor. to pray for him. And the pastor said that there will be fire in this house. And he said, is that Azorok? Where will the fire come from? He said, in his mind, he think the pastors need an expensive hotel to sleep overnight. Maybe the pastor would, he need the privacy. And he said, okay, let's see how it goes. And he said, in the middle of the night, then the fire just strike in his room. Go and read the article. He said that times Jonathan will be talking and the Nigerian will be saying that, why is this man saying this? And part of Jonathan's statement, when Jonathan was in government, if you remember, where Jonathan is with a statement that he is not the Nigeria problem. That Nigeria problem started since 1914. He is referring to the amalgamation.
0: Now, comrade, let's come back to these two conversations. Mm-hmm. Does it imply that those in power feel disconnected from the realities, or is it a pattern or a strategy of government officials coming out to make certain statements without thinking how that statement will land?
1: You have said it all. The statement coming out from the First Lady, it is an encouragement for those selling akara.
0: Hmm. Or those who want to.
1: Or those who want to. But in this 21st century, Odogu, this kind of statement coming out from the First Lady, it is wrong. Where ladies are expected to be what? To be industrious. They now build, having the industry of their own. We have technology incubation centers across our state in Nigeria, where good small scale production will be packaged with what is it called? NAFDA registrations, SON, and everything.
0: So you're saying that the First Lady should have encouraged people to at least go into industrial activities, tech, and
1: activities
0: what have you,
1: to contribute to the
0: at
1: Nigeria
0: least to create
1: economy,
0: employment.
1: But frying akara, selling popcorn.
0: Remember, those who got up there, they started very small.
1: Even me, Odogu, I started as a newspaper vendor.
0: Can you imagine?
1: I started as a newspaper vendor. I started at the Tama Junction. And I authored a book on that.
0: Why are we faulting the First Lady?
1: But you see, not at this time. Where there is hungry, where people are hungry, where would they get the money? And do you know the funnest part of it, Odogu? He said that, I gave 1 billion, I gave Kinika. Must you give, Odogu? Must she give? If the system is okay, Odogu, if the system is perfect, the politicians don't need to give money to citizens. Let them be their own boss, Odogu.
0: It is money that is needed to become a
1: it
0: boss.
1: It is money.
0: Well. We have to round off at this point.
1: I give 1 billion, I give 2 billion. Must you give? Give what? Why giving people?
0: We have to take it home.
1: Let the system work.
0: We've overstretched our time.
1: Thank you, Odogu.
0: We've overstretched our time. We sincerely apologize to everyone. We couldn't take reactions. But, you know, next week is another time to contribute. But I'll just take one message and we'll round off this morning. This one says, good morning.
1: Can you take a call?
0: Mr. Bayo Onunuga, we can't, please. For me, he's not honest with his choice of words with respect to the feelings of the masses in the current dispensation. For me, he just wants to impress the president. But I think the president understands better because he said he's feeling the pain of Nigerians. This is another statement. All right, this is where we'll be drawing the curtains on today's edition of National Affairs. Thank you so much, Comrade Osho.
1: Thank you
0: for coming this morning.
1: It's my pleasure all the time.
0: Yes, this is actually a pointer to the fact that we citizens need to understand the issues going on in this country. My name remains Nedu Okorie. Have a wonderful weekend.

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1: Oh my God. Oh my God. Oh my God. Oh my God. Oh my God. Oh my God. Oh my God. Oh my God. Oh my God.
0: Yeah, that's right. 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
4: 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Shout out to y'all. God bless you. My name is M.I. Abaga, show Black Boy African Rapper number one. This is Diamond FM. Keep it locked, y'all. Peace out. Hey, Lauren, yo. 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God bless you. My name is M.I. Abaga, show Black Boy African Rapper number one. This is Diamond FM. Keep it locked, y'all. 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

0: Reverend Afolabi Amoho, Archbishop, Ecclesiastical Province of Kwara, and Bishop, Diocese of New Busa, Church of Nigeria. Stay tuned and be blessed.
1: Our Father, in the name of Jesus,
2: Baba, wa ni oruko Jesu.
1: We give you glory.
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1: are a mighty God.
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1: God that never changed.
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1: The one that knows the end from the beginning.
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1: 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Of all oil refined in the United States of America.
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1: Every decision that he made.
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1: He will work out.
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1: 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What will be the outcome of this?
2: Kí ni yóò wá jẹ́ òpin gbogbo èyí?
1: He was dealing and invested in money.
2: Ó ń bá, ó ní owó bá ṣe, ó dẹ̀.

0: in the headlines. Tinubu appoints Namdas as BCDA DG. NCC seeks presidential backing for local smartphone factories. APC denies involvement in killing of Accord party member in Osun. On the foreign scene, Burkina Faso cuts diplomatic ties with France. And in sports news, Iran football star slams FIFA World Cup 2026. A very wonderful afternoon to you, and thank you for staying with us on Diamond 88.7 FM Ilorin. This is News on the Hour. I am Nedu Okorie. We bring you details of the news after this break. Do stay with us.
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0: 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Now the news in detail. President Bola Tinubu has appointed Abdulrazak Sahad Namdas as the new Director General of the Border Communities Development Agency, BCDA. His appointment was announced in a statement by the Special Advisor to the President on Information and Strategy, Bayo Ononuga, on Friday. According to the statement, Dr. Namdas replaced Dr. Dakorinama Alabu George, who resigned to contest for an elective post in his home state. Namdas was a former member of the House of Representatives representing Ganye, Jada, Mayo Belwa, and Tungo Federal Constituency of Adamawa State and the spokesperson of the 8th House of Representatives. The Minister of Interior, Dr. Olubunmi Tunjiojo, said on Friday that Nigeria's integrated identity management system led to the arrest of 7 suspected Boko Haram and ISWAP commanders returning from the 2026 Hajj pilgrimage. Tinubu Ojo disclosed these at the Presidential Villa Abuja shortly after President Bola Tinubu signed the National Identity Management Commission Act 2026 into law, as contained in a statement signed by the president's aide, Bayo Ononuga. According to the minister, the suspects were arrested last Thursday at the Katsina airport after returning from Mecca and were subsequently handed over to the Department of State Services. He said the arrests were made possible through integration of the National Identity Management Commission database with the Nigeria Immigration Service database and its connection to Interpol. The federal government has warned that anyone found tampering with or unlawfully disclosing citizens' personal data ahead of the 2027 general elections will be prosecuted. The warning was issued by the National Commissioner of the Nigeria Data Protection Commission, NDPC, Vincent Olatunji, who said the commission is closely monitoring how personal information is being collected and handled as political activities ahead of the 2027 elections begin to intensify. According to him, the increasing collection of voter-related information by political parties and other groups makes the protection of citizens' personal data a critical national issue. The chairman of the governing board of the Nigerian Communications Commission, NCC, Idris Olorunimbe, has pledged to seek presidential incentives for investors ready to build smartphone factories in Nigeria. Olorunimbe made the pledge in a statement on Saturday following his remarks at the Digital Africa Summit Roundtable in Shanghai, China. He said attracting local smartphone manufacturing would help reduce the cost of devices and create thousands of direct and indirect jobs. According to him, the initiative will also deepen Nigeria's industrial base, strengthen local value chains, stimulate small businesses, and reduce the country's heavy dependence on imported devices. And in Osun State, members of the All Progressives Congress APC in Esauke, Obokun local government area of the state, have rejected attempts to link the recent killing of an Accord Party member, Ajayi Rogba, to the Director General of the party's campaign council for the August 15 governorship election, Wole Oke. Ajayi, who was an indigene of the community, was reportedly murdered on Tuesday night by suspected thugs. During a condolence visit to the deceased family on Wednesday, Osun State Governor Ademola Adeleke allegedly suggested that the killing was carried out by thugs loyal to the APC. However, speaking at a press conference in Esauke on Friday, Professor Shiji Olamiju, who addressed journalists on behalf of the APC members in the area, warned against politicizing the death of the Accord Party member. And lastly, on the local scene, the African Democratic Congress ADC has alleged a coordinated attempt to weaken opposition parties ahead of the forthcoming general elections, warning that Nigeria is moving into a one-party state if it is not checked. The party's position followed the decision of the Federal High Court sitting in Lokoja to set aside its earlier judgment recognizing the National Democratic Congress NDC, a development the ADC said fits into a broader pattern of actions aimed at shrinking the country's democratic space. In a statement issued on Saturday by its National Publicity Secretary, Bolaji Abdullahi, the party expressed concern over what it called a succession of legal and administrative actions targeting opposition parties, insisting that the trend poses a grave threat to constitutional democracy. The news is reaching you from Diamond 88.7 FM Ilorin. We're now going to break, and when we return, we bring you foreign and sports news. Do stay with us.
1: See, wait, he's from our tribe, and we have the same religion, so we have to protect our own. 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

Welcome back from the break. 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We now move on to the foreign scene. Burkina Faso's military government has severed diplomatic ties with its former colonial ruler, France, a key security partner for the West African nation. The junta said in a statement on Friday that it broke off relations with France effectively immediately, accusing it of a blatant neo-colonial ambitions and active support for destructive networks and terrorists without providing evidence. France's foreign ministry spokesman, Pascal Confavreau, said in a statement that the country regrets the hostile and unfounded decision, which illustrates the worrying drift of the Burkinabe authorities. Still on the foreign scene, the U.S. military has conducted strikes on Iranian targets after President Donald Trump accused Iran of violation of its truce following an attack on a cargo ship in the Strait of Hormuz. The U.S. Central Command said it had struck missile and drone storage facilities and coastal radar positions on Friday in response to a drone attack on a cargo ship on Thursday, which stopped a planned evacuation of sailors stuck in the region. Meanwhile, Iran said the cargo ship was attacked because it was using an unauthorized route to move through the Gulf waterway. And that's it on the foreign scene in our sports news. Iran captain Mehdi Taremi has criticized the world governing football body, FIFA, calling the FIFA World Cup 2026 a logistical disaster following a 1-1 draw with Egypt. While chatting with reporters, he condemned the unfair conditions, citing mandatory exhausting walks between their training base in Tijuana, Mexico, and U.S. match locations, missing recovery staff, and ongoing visa issues for key federation officials. He directly targeted football's governing body, stating that FIFA had failed to solve their systemic tournament problems since day one. And with that, we've come to the end of news on the hour. But before we go, here is the recap of the major highlights. Tinubu appoints Namdas as BCDA DG. NCC seeks presidential backing for local smartphone factories. APC denies involvement in killing of a Accord Party member in Osun. On the foreign scene, we told you that Burkina Faso cuts diplomatic ties with France. And in sports news, Iran football star slams FIFA World Cup 2026. And in our Today in History, did you know that on this day in 1994, Augustus Taiwo Solarin, whom we all know as Tai Solarin, a renowned Nigerian educator, author, and human rights activist, passed away. Now you know. And for news coverage or information about happenings around you, kindly contact Diamond FM Newsroom number on 0916-062-7526. On behalf of the production team, I am Nedu Okori. Thank you for listening to your Shining Supreme Station, and do stand by for the news on the hour in Yoruba. A wonderful afternoon to you and happy weekend.

0: Obi, they never sabi anything. 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Just give us the change, and we go scatter ground.
1: Young man, wait, stop and think. 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Think about it and say no to being used to disrupt the peace.
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0: enter through the private area as blood. And menstrual hygiene is knowing how to take care of yourself during your period. It is knowing what to eat, you know, how to dress, how to arrange your pad, and you know, things like that. And one thing I wish one of my male friends understood is that we are not overreacting when we talk about the pain and the fact that having your period is very uncomfortable. We are not overreacting. It is really, really happening to us, and it is really, really painful for a lot of ladies. I think they should come into the consciousness of that. And I hear things like, oh, a lady who is not prepared or leaks unexpectedly is unhygienic or irresponsible. I don't actually believe that. I don't actually believe that. A lady that leaks unexpectedly, it doesn't mean that she's unhygienic or she's irresponsible.
1: Menstruation is the monthly flow of blood from a woman of childbearing age that lasts for 3 to 7 days. While menstrual hygiene is the way women take care of themselves during menstruation to stay clean, healthy, and comfortable. And I first learned about it from my mom. The first thing I want my male friends to understand is this. Every woman is different. Just because your mom or the women around you don't have severe cramps doesn't mean any lady with intense menstrual cramp is pretending or overreacting. Our pain thresholds are different. Another thing I'd like to correct is that some men believe periods come on the same day every month, but it doesn't work that way. Like, it does not work like that. It's not true that a woman who leaks unexpectedly is irresponsible or unhygienic. I actually think it's unfair to hold that kind of opinion, because sometimes you double up on protection to avoid leaks and the embarrassment that comes with it, but then you realize you are stained and you can't even begin to make sense of how it happened. Also, you can, you know, calculate your next period accurately, and factors such as stress or diet or an ailment could just, you know, affect the proposed time you have in mind. So I hope this misconception is corrected.
2: Menstruation, also known as period, is something that happens to female, and the symptoms are bleeding or cramps. Why menstrual hygiene is just process of keeping clean or healthy during menstruation period or cycle. Oh, honestly, my female friends don't talk about menstruation. Why my female friends, when they do talk about menstruation or menstrual cycle or hygiene, I do tend to play dumb, or I stay away from them whenever they do talk about those sort of topic. A lady who isn't prepared or leak unexpectedly, I believe it can be termed as unhygienic or irresponsible. I mean, there are several factors now that may occur that might cause that accident. I mean, leaking or being unprepared for a menstrual cycle. So I won't really go as far as saying that person is unhygienic or irresponsible. So it's a little bit of both.
3: Menstruation is basically about the female reproductive health. To explain further, it's the monthly shedding of the uterine lining when pregnancy doesn't occur. Yup, sounds scary, I must say, but it's more than bleeding once a month for women. It's way more deeper than that. And menstrual hygiene is basically using clean pads, tampons, menstrual cups, and changing them regularly. The goal is just to prevent infection, odor, and discomfort. I wish my male friends understand that menstrual pains are not exaggerated. The mood swings I have, they are not formulated. I wish you understand that I just want to be loved and cared about. I don't want them to make silly jokes. I don't want them to make things weird. I just want them to help when I need help. And no, it's not true that a lady that gets thin is irresponsible or not just prepared. That's very unfair. There are women who have irregular periods, and there are women who have PCOS. It's called polycystic ovary syndrome. It's a hormonal condition that affects how a woman's ovaries work, and it causes it irregular and every period. Now, a woman that has PCOS can get thin at any time because of their irregular period and because of their heavy flow. And most of these girls have to resort to using tissues. Thereby, they can get stained. Pads can shift too. We really need to stop treating periods like it's a taboo or it's a crime. No. Menstruation is not just about blood. It's exhaustion, cravings, feeling like myself, and also not feeling like myself. It's kind of complicated. That's why women need all the care and love they can get. Thank you.

0: Thank you for having me, ma'am.
1: All right, can we meet you?
0: Name is Anula Pusemi-Miriajayi. I'm a social impact advocate and a founder of TAMA. That's acronym for my name. TAMA is an initiative focused on communication and driving real change in communities. Last month, that's month of May, we actually organized a menstrual hygiene outreach at a secondary school where we gifted girls powder and soap. So, mainly, our focus in TAMA is more of social issues around the world. So we are focuses on SDG 2, 3, 4, 5, and 6. Thank you, ma'am, for having me.
1: All right, so we're talking about menstrual hygiene and myth, but in order to, lay the foundation for everyone listening, especially the male gender, talking about the men and the boys tuning in at this point, can you explain what menstrual cycle is and what menstrual hygiene entails?
0: Yeah, to our main listeners, the menstrual cycle is simply the process, the monthly process, sorry, a woman body goes through naturally. It happens every month. So every month the uterus is built up a lining, and when pregnancy does not happen, the lining sheds. So, and that is a period. It happens every 21 to 35 days, and it lasts to 3 to 7 days. So period is not death. It is just the body doing what it's designed to do.
1: Okay. And about menstrual hygiene?
0: Menstrual hygiene is simply how a woman takes care of herself during her period. Stay clean, using the right product, and managing an experience in a way that protects her health and her dignity.
1: All right. And then there are so many deep-rooted myths that surrounding period that so many persons believe, talking about misconceptions, and how do these myths, how do they actually harm, a female's physical health beyond, if you can tell us some of them, and also, the misconceptions surrounding period.
0: Yeah, as a girl child, I think most of us we've actually ate some meat, and we'll be like, "What are they saying?" And it is they will tell you, "Oh, don't talk about it; it is shameful." I mean, if something like period is shameful to talk about, then how do we want the male gender to understand what is going on in our body system? Now they will say it is shameful. Don't talk about it. Like, I mean, this is the most dangerous out of the meat I've actually heard. Because it is not right. We should actually talk about it. We should have conversation around it. No, sometimes you hear don't go to school because you're on period. I mean, it's only when the period is severe that you do that. Okay, you might miss class, you miss lectures, but if it's just a normal natural flow that you have, go to school. Don't start working as if you're working on a health shell because you're on period. Do your normal daily routine, except the person is having a severe pain, and the person has to see his or sorry, a doctor for prescription of drugs. People say period is dirty, and that is not true. It is not. It is just a complete natural thing that we are born to do as a female. And sometimes you hear the word ah, they say it in Yoruba. They say ah, oti bankoje, because sometimes they feel like period is something that is very, very significant. And if somebody is saying it, they'll be like maybe something has spoiled or something has actually hotter something. But to me, I just feel like it is just a normal flow. It is a normal blood flow because we are designed by God like that, and we can't even take away that fat from us.
1: All right, and then when we talk about self-care during menstrual cycle, what are some of the non-negotiable hygiene habits that every lady should follow?
0: Yes, when we talk about self-care during our period, the first thing we must do is that we should have excess pad in our purse anywhere we want to put it. You have to change your pad 4 to 6 hours. That is the normal thing. And it depends on the kind of flu. Yeah, some people have heavy flu, some people have light flu. So people that have light flu might not actually take excess pad. But for somebody like me that I have heavy flu, I don't have choice. I change pad 3 times in a day. Yes. So, and again, we have to always wash our hands. That one is something that we have to do because we are putting something in a very sensitive part of our body. It does not get infected with anything. So we have to, because we have to lay our pad very well and everything in our panties. And at the same time, we need to dispose our pad properly. That is one thing. People don't know how to dispose the pad properly. You can see some people just throw it away, and you'll be seeing it littering about. Some people, we have different ways of disposing pad. Some people wash it, they shred it, and flush it away. Why some people say flushing is not good? Because it might block the seaway, yes. But if it is being washed and being shredded into pieces, it will not block it. Then some people burn it. Someone like me, I burn mine. I wrap it and I burn it.
1: How male can chip in when a lady is, in such uncomfortable situation?
0: Yes, for our male listeners, I feel every male should know, even should know how to count the cycle. Like all men should know it, how to count the cycle.
1: All right, could you?
0: Because so the more you get involved into a into female anatomy, you understand more about it. So females out, they need to actually know how to read the female body system. Right, they should always respond to kindness. It's not every time you have to judge and start abusing, saying you can't even take care of yourself. You are this. There's no judgment. It's not something that is easy that you think. Me, I'm this kind of person. When I
1: Oh,
0: started my menstruation,
1: all
0: it was
1: males
0: something
1: should
0: that
1: be
0: was
1: able
0: on
1: to.
0: like can't. They
1: I
0: should
1: don't
0: learn
1: like
0: how
1: it
0: to
1: when
0: read it.
1: it.
0: When they
1: There are
0: have some
1: some
0: girls
1: people
0: that
1: that
0: they are
1: it's
0: just
1: just
0: like
1: like
0: happy, like they're having their
1: a
0: periods.
1: female will always be your
0: Anyway,
1: partner.
0: no, you're going to
1: Like
0: get
1: I mean,
0: married.
1: all my friends in
0: Yes.
1: school have
0: So
1: started.
0: what
1: I'm
0: if during
1: the
0: the
1: one in the
0: process
1: class.
0: you actually
1: I
0: I
1: never
0: never had that kind of like that kind of joy? Like I mean, okay, something like okay, I know how to use the pad already. It's not something that is new because I learned all those things from my mom. So it's just something that is new to me. So I just feel like, what is this body again? Blood will be coming out. That was the only thing that was in my brain. So when it eventually came, it was something that was so very, very painful for me. It wasn't something that was easy. I roll on the floor, I scream. It's just like I am fighting myself and my body. We are fighting together. That's my whole experience when I started my own menstruation. It's not something that is okay. I want to know. It was not fascinating at all. So the only thing you can do is not to start judging or not to start shouting. But the best thing you can do is just is that you help the person. You can get a part quietly if you want. You can talk to the person calmly. Ask the person what you can do to subdue the pain or to ease the person's stress at that point. Not like you shouting, saying something that is horrible, or even if you see a person that is thin, you can remove if you have any shirt or something, tell the use for the person to just cover up for the person to leave that place. Think of some males that are actually women. Yes, women that they would do they if they see anybody in any shirt. Like I've seen a lot, like okay, maybe the male most of my male friends that I'm surrounded with, when I tell them, oh, I'm on my period, though. I'm happy. We just be like, I mean, I should expect them to just say, what is our own business? You get, but then they will say no, that it is their business because if anything should happen now, it is us you will still call. You get, I have a friend that actually helped me to buy a pad before at the supermarket. That day I was shocked. I was like, wow. Because I was never even know how to say it. I was saying, because I just found out that I'm on my period. I was like, Jesus, I didn't plan for this. And I just talked to him, that guy, I'm on my period. Can you help me to buy a pad? He just said, which brand? Like, he went into the supermarket to get the steak. And I was like, wow. So we need to involve them. That's the point. Because if we don't involve them, there's no way they want to know it. We don't need to be shameful about it. We need to talk about it. It's a good conversation. Even as a sibling, you have a sibling that is a male, talk to them about it. Don't be shameful about it. It is God's given gift. So we can't, there's nothing we can do.
1: All right. So what would be your piece to, young adults, especially let's say young girls who are probably about to start their period, and to even their guardians, and to, people listening right now regarding anything that has to do with period? Anything that has to do with menses, as we used to call it, and menstrual cycle.
0: All right, my advice to young adults is your body is not something to be ashamed of. Yes, be proud of your body. Learn about these things. There's so many things, our body system is delicate. Like as a female, so many things you hear, be like, what is this again? Learn about it, ask questions, find someone you trust. Before I could even know how to even count my cycle, it takes a whole lot. Maybe I think when I was in 200 level, that was when I know how to count this. Like, how do I count this thing? So learn about it, ask questions, find someone you trust that you know that okay, this person, no matter even my variable stage, this person will not do anything horrible to me. And to the young men, I have a several young men, they're the person who creates safety, not ridicule. You don't have to ridicule female because they're on their period, they're scared to stain, their blouse is this. No. Be a person who creates this safe place, be a safe place for them. Because a period friendly will start with every one of us, every one of us, before the father, we are talking about it, having conversation about it, choosing to educate the ignorant ones about it. We all have a period friendly word because that's the theme for this year, for this year menstrual agenda, together for a period friendly word.
1: Okay. All right. Thank you so much, Matt. Thank you for coming on your talk.
0: Thank you so much for having this conversation with me.

0: You run us through the menstrual cycle of a woman. That's for anyone who probably do not know, especially the male gender.
1: So it's not possible for a woman's menstrual cycle to always be predicted with complete accuracy. Because even if, in as much as some people might have regular cycle, like 28 days, they might know that, okay, my cycle is 28 days. Mm-hmm. There are some factors that can hinder the menstrual cycle. Some of these factors are stress, illness, exercise, medication. This can cause the menstrual cycle to vary, to change.
0: Okay.
1: So, now let me talk about menstrual cycle itself.
0: Okay.
1: Yeah. Menstrual cycle is a term to describe the sequence of events that occurs in body as it prepare for possibility of pregnancy each month. Like each month, there is a menstrual cycle that is going on. So, what is menstruation itself? Menstruation is also known or termed as menses, which everybody understands.
0: Okay.
1: So, this is when the blood, partly with tissue from the inside of the uterus, flow from the uterus through the cervix and out of the body through the vagina. And mostly it occurs among women. Okay. So there are phases of menstrual cycle.
0: Okay.
1: It involves four phases, which is the first phase is the menstrual phase. The second one is follicle phase. The third one is ovulation. And the last is the luteal phase. So the menstrual phase, this is also known as, although in menstrual cycle, it involves hormones. Mm-hmm. These hormones, they trigger the steps in this menstrual cycle.
0: Mm-hmm.
1: So it's the rise and fall of the hormone that really triggers the steps in menstrual cycle. Menstrual phase is a cycle that lasts about 21 to 35 days, in which mostly some people have the average of 28 days. 28 days is very common. That is the reason why we use it as average. This phase begins on the first day of period when we start to see the blood. This is when the lining of the uterus shed through the vagina. Most people bleed for 3 to 5 days. Some will even have 3 days, and some might shed up to 7 days.
0: Okay.
1: It is not cause of alarm. It depends on individual. So that is about the first phase, which is the menstrual phase.
0: Okay.
1: The second phase, which is the follicle phase, it begins on the day the period ends. This actual phase ends at ovulation.
0: Okay.
1: It is called preparatory phase. Here it's preparing the egg.
0: Okay.
1: Yeah, for pregnancy or fertilization. Okay. So this phase, in this phase, the level of hormone, that is estrogen. You know, we said in menstrual cycle there is rise and fall of hormones. So here, the level of hormones, which is estrogen, rises and causing the lining of the uterus to grow and thicken.
0: Mm-hmm.
1: And also, the follicle stimulating hormone causes follicle in the ovary to grow. I know some people might not be familiar with this hormone, but this is actually what is happening. So the follicle stimulating hormone causes follicles in the ovaries to grow. So during the day 10 to 14, one of the follicles will now form and form a fully mature egg that is called ovum. So we now move to the next one, which is ovulation.
0: Yeah.
1: So ovulation occurs roughly at about day 14, especially in those people with 28 days of menstrual cycle.
0: Okay.
1: It's a sudden increase in another hormone. This is another hormone, which is luteinizing hormone, causing ovary. It will cause the ovary to release the mature egg in the second phase. In that second phase, it will cause the ovary to release that egg.
0: Okay.
1: So the event is called ovulation. You know, we said the formation of that egg is ovum.
0: Mm-hmm.
1: So that is where they derive the ovulation.
0: Okay.
1: So the last phase, which is the luteal phase, that one lasts from about day 15 to 28. Mm-hmm. Egg leaves the ovum and begins to travel through the fallopian tube to the uterus.
0: Okay.
1: So the level of progesterone hormone will rise to help prepare the uterus lining for pregnancy.
0: Okay.
1: So if the egg becomes fertilized by the egg during this stage, it attaches itself to the uterus wall, which is implantation, leading to pregnancy. It is during this phase that if a man has a woman, the sperm can now fertilize the egg and it will now cause implantation into the uterine womb leading to pregnancy. But if there is no pregnancy, the estrogen and progesterone level will drop. So the thick lining of the uterus will now shed. That is when we now start to menstruate. We now start the cycle again. That's all about menstrual cycle.
0: Thank you very much, Ma. And if a lady unexpectedly probably stain herself, are we term it as irresponsible or unhygienic?
1: Oh, no. It does not mean she's irresponsible or unhygienic.
0: Okay.
1: The way this thing flows, like the menstrual cycle, the way menstruation occurs, sometimes it might be heavier than expected.
0: Okay.
1: Sometimes, because of the factors, some people might be expecting their menstruation to start maybe the following week.
0: Mm-hmm.
1: But because of some factors, it might be stress. Some people, if they are stressed, they see their menstruation earlier than expected. So this can make the person to be unprepared. So, and it can cause this thing. So it's rather there are so many things that can make a woman to think, and it is not irresponsible or unhygienic.
0: Okay. And what are some of the misconceptions about menstruation that has to be corrected?
1: Yeah, there are so many misconceptions about menstruation. Well, one of it is that some people believe that women can fully control when their period starts. We've talked about this before, that it might not be controlled because of some factors that can hinder it.
0: Yes.
1: And some people believe that periods are always come on schedule. It's just like the same thing. Like you might plan it that, okay, this I will menstruate tomorrow and it might not come due to change of the environment, stress, maybe the medication one is using.
0: Okay.
1: So some people say menstruation, like menstrual pain, is exaggerated. No, it is not. There are some people, our body differs. Some will not even have pain during menstruation, and some, they might even receive blood transfusion during menstruation. It's as bad as that for some. So it varies in individual, because we don't have the same body component.
0: Okay.
1: So it varies with individual. Some will not even have any form of pain during this menstruation, and some might even have pain that you need to administer strong analgesic in order to combat the pain. And some people said mood changes are simply overreacting. So like I said, during menstrual cycle,
0: yes,
1: we know that it involves so many hormones, like three to four hormones during a menstrual cycle. So this hormone can actually make the womb to change. So it is not overreactive. So men should understand that menstruation is a normal biological process, not something shameful. And we need support, respect, and understanding, which can make a significant difference in a woman's comfort and well-being.
0: Thank you so much, Ma. So what are you going to say to youth out there, including the male and the female, in practicing and maintaining good menstrual hygiene? Because this is a youth program, so what would you when it comes to maintaining good hygiene for that includes the male gender as well?
1: Okay. Hygiene is a very, very important thing to take note and to practice in whatever we are doing. Good hygiene really helps to prevent infections. Among us, and using clean menstrual products during menstruation is very important.
0: Such
1: as sanitary pads, samples, and period underwear. It is very important for the menstrual product to be clean. Then changing menstrual products regularly according to the manufacturer recommendation and flow level. If one knows that, okay, my menstruation is always heavy, like there is nothing bad in you changing every 2 hours. Although we understand the economic condition of Nigeria presently, but that doesn't allow us to be dirty or unclean during this period. We should try and change menstrual products regularly. And washing hands before and after changing menstrual products. Even me, I will recommend that anytime you use the toilet for the major, it's better for you to change the menstrual fancy pad. Yeah, it's better because to prevent infection. Our vagina is open to so many infections. So any little microorganisms that enter through the vagina can cause a lot of pain in our body. So bathing regularly and keeping the vagina area clean is also very important. We can do this by using just water and mild soap. Then wearing clean and comfortable underwear during this period is very important too. Then proper disposing of used sanitary pads. So you should take note of that. Then the most important thing, you know, we are losing blood and so on that and the CU. So it's very important for us to stay hydrated and maintain healthy diet during this period. Then if there is any heavy flow, very painful, irregularity in menstruation, it is very important to seek medical advice. You just don't want to assume. If you notice that, okay, this is not a thing I used to experience during menstruation. So it's very important for you to check yourself, seek medical advice. And generally, good menstrual hygiene helps prevent discomfort. It reduces the risk of infection and promotes overall health and confidence.
0: Thank you so much, Ma. Thank you. Thank you for coming on U-Talk and thank you for this insightful conversation.
1: You're welcome.

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0: The program is In Times Like This. Minister, the Most Reverend Israel Afolabi Amawo, Archbishop, Ecclesiastical Province of Kwara, and Bishop, Diocese of New Busa, Church of Nigeria. Stay tuned and be blessed.
1: Our Father, in the name of Jesus,
2: Baba, wa ni oruko Jesu.
1: We give you glory. You are a mighty God. The God that never changes.
2: Olorun ti ki yi pada.
1: The one that knows the end from the beginning.
2: Olorun to mo opin lati ibere.
1: Let your word that goes forth.
2: Je ki oro re to njade lo.
1: Make an impact.
2: O ni ipa ami.
1: In the life of the people.
2: Ni aye awon eniyan.
1: That they will not remain the same again.
2: Pe ki won ma gba bakan na mo.
1: Thank you, Father.
2: E seun Baba.
1: In Jesus' name we pray.
2: Oruko Jesu la gbadura mi.
1: Some years ago.
2: Ni opo odun seyin.
1: One of the richest men in the world.
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1: Very rich man.
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1: 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Of all oil refined. 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
1: 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In today's conversion.
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1: 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He had made everything.
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1: 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Up till today is a name that had respect.
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1: 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He had no hair in his head.
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0: Owó ni.
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1: His personal physicians.
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1: My health is giving way.
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1: So he made a decision.
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1: 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In fact, it was his research that brought penicillin that people are using today.
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0: Ilera re wa yi pada.
1: He was supposed to die.
0: O ye ko ku.
1: But he didn't die.
0: Ko wa ku.
1: 1 year.
0: Leyin odun kan.
1: 2 years.
0: Odun meji.
1: 3 years.
0: Odun meta.
1: 12 months.
0: Odun osu mejila.
1: He continued to live.
0: O ko tesiwaju.
1: He reached the age of 60.
0: O wa pe omo ogota odun.
1: Then 70.
0: Adorin.
1: Then 80.
0: Ogorin.
1: And he died at the age of 97.
0: O ku ni omo odun meta din ni ogorun.
1: He lived 44 years.
0: O gbe odun merin le logoji.
1: Beyond his predicted death.
0: Lesi iye odun ti won ni yo ku.
1: In the book of Ecclesiastes chapter 9.
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1: 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Hear what the Bible says. For the living know that they shall die.
0: Nítorí ayé mọ̀ pé àwọn ó kú.
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1: 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He thought he was ending.
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1: 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Everyone remember him.
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0: Nítorí ohun tó ṣe.
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1: How many wives he married?
0: Aya mélòó ló fẹ́?
1: How many houses he built?
0: Ilé mélòó ló kọ́?
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0: Ẹ̀yin alàyè.
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0: Tí ẹ rò wípé ayé ò lópin.
1: You have heard what the Bible says.
0: Ẹ̀gbọ́n tí Bíbélì sọ.
1: The Bible says.
0: Bíbélì sọ pé.
1: Oh.
0: Ó ní kí.
1: For the living.
0: Alàyè.
1: When you are alive.
0: Tó bá wà láyé.
1: You know you will die.
0: O mọ̀ pé wà á kú.
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1: In case you have forgotten.
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1: Believing.
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1: They know.
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1: When you go for burial service.
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1: And you hear of somebody that died.
0: Tẹ bá gbọ́ pé èèyàn kan.
1: Somebody that you know.
0: Ẹni tí o mọ̀.
1: You say how.
0: A sọ pé bó o ní.
1: This person.
0: Ẹni.
1: What happened.
0: Kí ló ṣẹlẹ̀.
1: They say oh we don't know.
0: Wọ́n láàmú.
1: Even in the morning.
0: Láàárọ̀.
1: We saw him.
0: A rí.
1: Or he was seen. week. Just yesterday. Or 1 week. The person that dies. He never know that he has died. That's why they cannot come back. They cannot give instructions. They cannot tell what they want people to do. They can only give instruction before they die. Somebody, oh, this is how I want you to bury me. It's because he's alive. The moment he dies, everything about him, everything about her, is forgotten. I was reading about a man.
0: One man in Lagos.
1: They call him Taiwo Olowo. One of the richest in those days. In the city of Lagos. A very rich man. The man had died. The people who preserve his graveyard. His family. But Taiwo is dead. He died. He will never come back. Your father that dies. You can have a BVT burial ground. You can build the graveyard. But they will never come back. It's not of any value to them. That's what the Bible says. The living. Now that you are living. Don't wait till you die. Because once you die, your memory is forgotten. They may be standing 1 minute as in remembrance of you. They can call special prayer because of you. They can bring money because of you. They can call people to come and pray for you. But it will have no meaning. God is not mocked. For whatever a man does, that is going to be what he will reap. Whatever life you live, the life of selfishness, the life of his me and my family, there will be an end to it. The Bible tells us a story in the book of Luke, chapter 12, about a man. The Bible says he was rich and he had plenty of things. One day, when he was reviewing what he had, he counted and counted and counted. And he concluded, I have so much of this. What will I do? I will put down my storehouse. I will build a bigger one. I have so much to attend to. I will tell my soul, my soul, you have so much. Continue to eat. Continue to enjoy. And you know what? God did not argue with him. God did not say, well, what you have is not your own. When he was telling God, I am self-made man. Like many of you. Say, did you work for me? Are you the one that made me to be? Did you put me in that office? Did you make me like this? No, you have made yourself. Continue to live by yourself. Just like that man. He said to himself, I have labor. I will put down my barn. I will build another one. I will say to myself, oh my soul, you have so much. Continue to enjoy yourself. The man said that night, God came to him. He said, the angel of death, go and visit him. Go and see what he had. Don't take anything that he had. They all belong to him. He worked for them. He labored for them. They belong to him. But what I put inside him, go and bring it back. Bring it back. Just take that one alone. Don't take his money. Don't take his property. Just take his soul.
0: Oh, okay.
1: The Bible said that night,
0: the angel
1: came and took his soul.
0: One joy.
1: There's no negotiator.
0: You don't
1: need to negotiate with
0: him.
1: This is your soul. Did not belong to you. It belongs to God. He gave it to you. You can change your head. You can change yourself. As a man, you can say you want to be a woman. As a woman, you can say you want to be a man. You can color your bodies. You can change your nose. You can change your leg. God is not concerned. But one day, that your soul, the one that is making you to move about, God sent to this man and took the soul. And it was like, where I've come from your soul, all this that you have, you can have them. But I'm taking your soul. After I'm taking your soul, you can stand up. I want to go to America. I want to go to Germany. I am establishing a company in China. I am having a farm that is bigger than the whole community. I am troubling the whole of community. All those who are troubling our nation. One day, God will take you. No matter how strong you are, you can't even be strong before God. You can't be wiser than God. All of you in political position. All of you traditional rulers. All of you religious leaders. Remember that one day. If you deceive people, you will die. If you say the truth, you will die. If you have money, you will die. If you don't have money, you will die. If you have houses, you will die. If you don't have one, God has provided land where everybody will go. So even if you don't have money, they will find somewhere to push you. They must look for a land to push you. They will put you on the tree. So you don't need the money. So get the valley grant. They will put you there. Whether you have coffee or you don't have coffee, whether they have a special prayer for you or they don't have special prayer, they will put you on the ground. Even if they find you on the road, even if it is mass burial, they will still bury them in one place. They will not pay for it. Then from there, as soon as you die, the Bible says after death there is judgment. Immediately you die, there is no explanation. There is no lawyer. God will not ask you, why didn't you believe me? Why did you believe me? You cannot say it's my husband. It's my wife. It's my position. It's the party I belong to. It's the community I belong to. It has nothing to do. Immediately after death, there's judgment. And this judgment, it's not for you to explain. And where you have lived, or where you live, or whether you have money. I would have made it. I didn't make money. I failed my exam. I did business. I didn't make it. No, the Bible tells us that God has a book. The book of life. And he has other books. The book of destruction. There's only one book for those who are righteous. That's why very few people are living righteous life. They contain only one book. From today, change your heart. Change your mind. Where you are, remember, God is coming for you. And you can tell him, Lord Jesus, Jesus.
0: Jesus Oluwa.
1: You say, why is it Jesus?
0: O se lo pe kilo
1: ni. Because that's the only way.
0: Because o ni kan lo
1: ni. It's not by religion.
0: Ki se ni pa esi.
1: It's the person of Jesus.
0: O ni eni Jesus.
1: God will accept you.
0: Olorun agba.
1: Because of Jesus.
0: Nitori Jesus.
1: You will be rejected.
0: A o ko e.
1: Because you rejected
0: Jesus.
1: You can say, Lord Jesus.
0: O le so pe Jesus Oluwa.
1: I give my heart.
0: Mo fi okan
1: mi. I give my life.
0: Mo fi aye
1: mi. I open up to you.
0: Mo se okan
1: mi. Come and accept me.
0: Wa gba mi.
1: Forgive my sin.
0: Dari ese mi.
1: Give me grace.
0: Fun mi lori ofe.
1: To live for you.
0: Lati gbe aye
1: fun. Thank you, Father.
0: E seun baba.
1: In Jesus' name.
0: Oruko Jesu.
1: If you have taken that decision.
0: To ba ti pinu
1: yi. Find a place.
0: Wa bi kan.
1: A place of worship.
0: Ibi ti n jo
1: se. A place where they can tell you more.
0: Ibi ti won ti so fun.
1: Where you can serve God better.
0: Ibi ti o ti le se Olorun.
1: And it will be well with you.
0: Yo si dara.
1: Until we come your way again.
0: Ta o se to pade.
1: Next Saturday.
0: Ni ojo aba meta to
1: n bo. Same station.
0: Ikanni kan.
1: Same time.
0: Akoko kan.
1: Remain blessed.
0: Eje alabo.
1: In Jesus' name.
0: Oruko Jesu.
1: Amen.
0: Amen.
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3: 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I am Reverend Kehinde Odedeji, saying goodbye and God bless you.

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1: 7 points.
0: Only 7 points.
1: Kevin to sepo KG.
0: Only 3 points.
1: So
0: 2 points.
1: Wow, I want
0: Saudi Arabia.
1: Yeah, 2 points. I want to get it lolly. So now, Mbati, Uruguay, Kevin to sepo KG. Need 2 points. Only 3 points. Ne group one Senegal. Senegal need 3 points sepo Keta. So I pay 3 points. Then to sepo KG. Lolo to one. That one to sepo Dakimbe. Then I pay. Kevin to Owa under one. Iko to Owa fusi agbaye. To one go in group stage.
0: To one crew.
1: Now Oya Akpo man obiuli in Nigeria. Lord 1994. Our round of 16. You call what really Senegal tournament to whatever come quarter final. So whatever I say, he called Kevad. She won't want your lot that doesn't want to see that you round of 32. No, by to the pay, own woman. Kada come out, lady, believe the Croatia. Talk about a lot of 1998. Tansi Poketa. I don't need the Turkey.
0: Now, Kevati answer ye. What did that you shaka by pay? I get in and walk with you near round of 32.
1: So, say, to the pay to the moon, whatever the draws pay.
0: Okay.
1: What others pay in the first match?
0: Emma pay Odolomo to Lele.
1: I don't know, Lele.
0: Tiwan back by 19 minutes. Two by Muyesi.
1: One waste of time.
0: One waste of time. Tiwan by
1: penalty.
0: One by penalty.
1: Lele, you could do Lele. So em afu ju an wo ku
0: se ka o so wi pe a so le ko agba bolu Kivad omo gojo dun 40 years Bozia pe se o wa le mu penalty
1: ke lo se le mu penalty ngba ba Spain gba to ba man of the match
0: 7 abi 17
1: safe then le wa la ko ni 200,000 lo ni followers online tele
0: million so ba ti e ti fe wo bi 50 million
1: million buy so yo mo lo money ko na mo content lo ku so e ri pe World Cup yi o be o ja fa won kan bi ti mo ran lo yo le pa sai lada fa won lo mi so ton fi le draw Spain but if I pass Spain, back, I don't want any chance. We want draw Spain. To the moment draw Spain, Argentina name will be going to go. Only draw Argentina to play the penalty. Once they play another one, 11-11. Ni then to do the play of 16 that they rather to turn in the local stage. Ni if that's the team, if that's the team, to focus on. To the Pokene, to the Pokata, to the Viaje. I think only 3 points. I think only 2 points. City one, Joker, and only 9 points. So, state town, law, no, sin is no. So, I'm out the round of 32 in here, because if a world saying, that don't 90 minutes in Kuala Kudu Jiramo. So, you know, when people came out to say that, then I'm a piano, no? I'm not a round of 32. Second, the Jaden group.
0: I want Canada.
1: Canada, Mexico to the host. Canada. And I'm hosting me. So, France is not your party, Sweden. I
0: don't think the wife is a call. I Africa to get me one to round of 32. Every coach, you could do Norway.
1: Norway, you lost in Senegal. African champion. Norway, man, what I'm team to jam in the tournament, no well around. But the way impact, Kilurukwe, Aland, impact, one bay.
0: Ojo bi pe ko gba bọọlu lana
1: ko gba lana
0: France de
1: of one so wo gan won na won na kuna so
0: merin se yo kan
1: se yo kan na won
0: Dembele gan score 3
1: ko hattrick bo na ke Mbappe para ko lana bo Mbappe se assist meji so match one no surprise mo ra won mo ma draw ni so ki Cote d'Ivoire mo ra rada to the Senegal gora won ni won ti score 10 ga 2-0 we do 2-1 we do 3-1 Senegal para ko last 9 minutes

0: So you Lydia for send you Cote d'Ivoire. But because you go and learn now, to know when you're out there, you want to go now. To learn Senegal. I will try.
1: Netherlands, Pelu Morocco.
0: Hey, you Leo. Netherlands, no, for a surprise, we go to Tanzania tournament. But what Morocco, you Lydia.
1: What is it called? What's that time? Van Dijk.
0: Avijit Van Dijk. Tanzania, that tournament. We expect it. I want match and draw in the group stage. We expect it. So, Pelu Morocco, why Morocco? No, we don't draw Brazil in the first game. We. Anything relation and new people. I don't start match Benny. Only I want a lot of 16. A lot of 32. I don't start match Benny. USA.
1: Australia.
0: Egypt. I so I pay at least at the Africa mine.
1: To 32.
0: So see pay at least for the first time. Time you want to
1: Senegal. No.
0: Una new. Una new. Match you could be pay. Three. I pay. Better than major normal. Most want to go far by.
1: 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I'm cook. 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
0: 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So you know to reduce quality team to one bagbani round of 32. We have the second one to play Kalara one spray number a lot. 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
1: 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Oti land on you know the walk a cobot till I walk your mama. Show your logo.
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1: Oh, call you bullet quick.
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1: Lati Lori. Okay. You quite babble will about to know you.
2: Let in your blues.
1: And to Chelsea.
0: I have a labulu.
1: I'm going to go to the World Cup.
2: Egypt at the Ivory Coast, won sure ba mi.
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16: 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Happy weekend, people. You know the vibe, you know the stairs. You're listening to the Diamond Naija Top 8 Music Countdown on your shining supreme station. And this is where we give you some of the top 8 trending songs in the Nigerian music space. Welcome to the program. My name is Nedu Okori. My friends call me Mazio Dogwu. Iche Bili Bili. You can also call me Mazio Dogwu. Welcome to the program. All right, let's commence this week's song with a song from Faust the Bad Guy. And Faust the Bad Guy just released a new EP titled Break Time. And this particular song is titled Naje. Yes, it's an Awusa word, which means I went and I returned. Naje Nadawu. Well, Faust the Bad Guy brings a whole squad on this song, and it features Oiza, Mei, and First Class, those guys from the North. And just like I said earlier, it's from his EP, Break Time, and this track actually showcases Faust's ability to blend lyricism with, you know, vibrant Afrofusion sounds. All right, let's get into the music. Let's enjoy this one from Faust the Bad Guy, and he titles it Naje. Let's enjoy.

All right, wonderful song right there from Faust the Bad Guy featuring Oiza, Mayi, and First Class. This song actually reflects the ongoing realities in Nigeria as we speak. All right, let's get back into the next one. The next one you're about to hear is from a young guy who is called Tavis. Yes, and he just released a new one titled Uche Jumbo. We all know Uche Jumbo, the Nigerian actress. And this fast-rising Nigerian singer is actually turning heads with his, you know, flirtatious Afrobeat, voice. And this song celebrates beauty, attraction, and the singer is actually expressing admiration for, you know, a captivating woman. Well, let's talk and more music. One spectacular thing about this song is that Tavis, he took from Wizkid's old song, if we know that song, Don't Dull, that he released in 2011 in his Superstar album. In fact, when you hear the intro, you think it is Wizkid's song. Let's enjoy this one from Tavis, and he calls this Uche Jumbo.

All right, you're welcome back from that musical break, and that was Uche Jumbo by Tavares Awele. Fine pass Uche Jumbo, fine pass Agbani Darego. Where you want to see them? Well, you can actually see them right here on your Shining Supreme Station. All right, and that was number 7. Moving away from number 7 to number 6, we've got Chella, the Abia-born Afrobeat sensation. They all call him Sweet Melody. He's back with his new single titled Jiggle. Yes, Jiggle is a high-energy record that complements Chella's energetic performance. And, well, talking about the lyrics of the song, it's all about fun, attraction, and the dance floor. It's all about jiggling it, you know, just like the lyrics of the song says. Chella had earlier impressed us with, you know, his album. It was actually an EP titled Chella Chant before dropping this fresh one. Let's enjoy this one from Chella, and it titles it Jiggle. You must dance and jiggle.

0: Welcome back from That One Jiggle Jiggle Jiggle by Chella. Sincerely, if that song does not make you dance, man, it seems something is wrong with your leg. You have to jiggle. Well, we remember that song back in the days by Jason Derulo, Wiggle Wiggle Wiggle, featuring Snoop Dogg. Is something related to that? Well, let's enjoy another one. Moving away from number 6 down to number 5, we've got Ribena. The guy they all call Ribena is back with another track titled Dantata, produced by Godoma. Well, this guy called Ribena is seriously making waves and moves, and this new single called Dantata is a proof to that effect. And this track is a confident Afrobeat record, and it brings confidence and steeze to this song, and he confesses that he wants that kind of wealth that will make him look like, you know, Dantata, the rich man from the north, that will make him look like most of the rich men. He started calling names, Adeleke and the rest. Everyone wants to get rich just like those ones, but not everyone will have that kind of wealth. Well, let's enjoy this one at number 5, titled Dantata by Ribena.
1: Number 5.

All right, welcome back from that one. And that was Dantata by Ribena. Everyone wants to be rich like this names he has been mentioning. All right, moving away from number five down to number four. We've got two legends on one record. This is actually the closing track of one of the legends' brand new album. I'm talking about no other person than Wande Coe. And it features the great Big Wiz himself, Wizkid, on this track titled Oshé. Yes, for those who don't know, Wande Coe has just released this album titled King Coe. Yes, it deserves that, you know, that nomenclature. He's a king in his own right. Every upcoming artist actually looks up to Wande Coe. And Wande Coe revealed that he actually traveled to Ghana specifically to secure a verse from Wizkid for this standout track. He was calling Wizkid, "Boy, where you day? I'm in Ghana. I'm coming over to Ghana to get this track from you." And this track is actually talking about, you know, vibes and inshallah and the kind of success that makes you want to sing any kind of thing you like. Well, let's enjoy this great song from these two legends, Wande Coe and Wizkid, sitting at number four. Let's go.

0: All right, that was Oshé by Wandeko and Whiskey Discaba. Well, a lot of people have been complaining about Wandeko and Wizkid that their lyrics seems kind of watery. Well, but they are legends. When they started at first, they gave us bangers with good lyrics. Who remembers Ololufe? Who remembers some of Wizkid's old song? Those were good songs with great lyrics. Well, but we just enjoy the vibes right now. Let's move on to number three. At number three, we've got Joe Boy. Yes, the young legend boss, the young legend CEO is back and he is in his feelings right now. Well, let's take a look at this song he just released titled YBTM, which means You Belong to Me. You belong to me. And this is a blend of contemporary sound with meaningful lyrics. And the song speaks about romantic devotion, emotional security, and an unbreakable bond between lovers. And the production is actually handled by Echo the Guru, whose signature sounds is actually complementing Joe Boy's vocal delivery. Well, let's take a look at this song, which has a lyrics that says, "You've brought joy into my life, took away my pain, and got me energized." It's pure heartfelt Afrobeat, Afropop from Joe Boy. Let's enjoy this one. YBTM from Joe Boy.
1: Number three.

All right, so welcome back. And that was YBTM by Joe Boy. You belong to me. Wonderful song right there. This can actually pass for a wedding song, sincerely. All right, let's move down to number two. At number two, we've got fast rising artist Majid. He steps out with a new single and he titles it Miss Me. And Majid is exploring the emotions that comes with distance and longing. On this particular track, he is exploring those emotions that comes with distance relationship. And the songwriting for this song is actually top notch. His delivery is relaxed, but you know, he's actually expressive in this song. And the production, well polished. This is the kind of track that creeps into your heart quietly without you even noticing. Well, let's talk less and, you know, delve back into the music. This is Majid with Miss Me.

All right, you just listened to Miss Me by Majid. Cool and relaxed song. Baby, you go miss me. All this fighting and fighting, you still miss me. All right, let's move down to number one. At number one, we've got OBO, Omo Baba Olowo, on this one. Yes, Davido is on number one for a good reason. He arrived with a statement and on this track, and the track is titled I Know Who I Be. It was produced by South African hitmakers Jazz World and GLCJ, and the track blends high energy three-step rhythm with heavy bass driven production, and the lyrics of this song actually sounds like an anthem. This new jam by Davido, it's actually a personal statement that revolves around, you know, identity, resilience, and the importance of having a community that stands by you. He said it himself, I know who I be, and after more than 15 years of creating music, the world knows who I am too. This is the new era, and it starts here on Diamond 88.7 FM. Well, let's get back into the music. This is I Know Who I Be by Davido, Jazz World, and whoever it is, GLCJ. Let's go.

All right, the statement is very clear. I know who I be, that's I know who I am. All right, this is where we'll be drawing the curtains on today's edition of Diamond Naija Top 8 Music Countdown. And it's been a pleasure hanging out with you, playing you nice song. Let's do this again next week, same time at exactly 4 p.m. We'll be playing you new songs from the stables of Diamond 88.7 FM. My name remains Nedu Okorie. My friends call me Mazio Dogu. A cheer, Billy Billy, the lavish spender. 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Have a wonderful weekend. Just like I normally say to the up-and-coming artists, keep putting out yourself out there.

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0: in the headlines this evening. Two remanded in Loring over environmental sanitation violation. INEC yet to receive court judgment as NDC registration. Oyo police denied arrest of pastor over Oriri school abduction. Moving to the foreigns in the EU, chief welcomes Israel-Lebanon agreement. Moving on to the world of entertainment, alleged first wife accuses Mr. Ibu's widow of mismanaging assets. Moving on to the world of sport, Rennes joint race for Rangers defender Fernandez. Good evening and thanks for joining us on the news across the world on Diamond 887 FM, Ilorin Kwara State, Nigeria. 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We'll go for a short break, and after the break, we'll be back for the news in detail.
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0: welcome back. Now the news in detail. Two residents of Ilorin, Yahya Haruna and Semi Muhammad, have been remanded at the Okeokura Correctional Center for violation and monthly environmental sanitation exercise in Kwara State. The duo was arrested on Saturday morning for allegedly plotting and failing to participate in the sanitation exercise, and was subsequently arraigned before a mobile court sitting at Ojaoba, Ilorin. Magistrate Aluko found them guilty and gave them the options of paying 2,000 naira fine or serving as custodial service, as the offenders reportedly declined the pay to fine as they were remanded at the correctional center. The Director of Environment Health Service, Mrs. Mustafa Mary Olajumoke, urged the residents to comply with the monthly sanitation exercise and support the government effort to maintain a clean environment.
1: Complied, but you know there are some few people who are still adamant. They are roaming about doing sanitation, while some are opening shops. Some, they say they are going for religious activities. We have to send them back. Some we arrest and put them, arrest them before the court so that they be prosecuted and fined accordingly. Sensitizing the people that they should stop dumping refuse on the road media, inside drainages or inside river, or in any illegal place. But we have commercial waste consultants who will come right to their doorstep, whether in the household or in the shops. They will collect their waste in just a token, and they will take it to our designated dump site. So people should be ready to comply, because those who do not comply will be arrested and fined accordingly. And it is our cooperation with the government that can help.
0: Away from that soundbite, the Independent National Electoral Commission, INEC, says it has not received the certified true copy, CTC, of the judgment delivered by the Federal High Court in Lokoja, which reportedly set aside an earlier order concerning the registrations of the Nigerian Democratic Congress, NDC. Speaking with the newsman on Saturday, the Chief Press Secretary and the Media Advisor to the INEC Chairman, Adib Dayo Oketola, says that the Commission was only aware of the media report on the June 26 judgment and could not comment on its specifics until it obtained a review for the court's decision. Oketola stated that once the certified copy is received, INEC Legal Department will start the judgment and advise of the Commission on the appropriate next step regarding the matter. The Nigerian National Petroleum Company Limited, NNPCL, has reduced its petrol pump price by 50 naira per litre, bringing the new price to 1,210 per litre at its retail outlet in Abuja. The latest reductions observed on Saturday at filling stations around airport junctions and Wuse Zone 6 marks the company's second price cuts in 4 days. The state-owned oil company had earlier reduced its pump price by 75% per litre, naira per litre, to 1,260 naira per litre June 23rd, as the latest adjustment comes 2 days after the Dangote refinery slashed its ex-depot petrol price by 50 naira to 1,125 naira per litre. The Oyo State Police Command has dismissed a report alleging that a pastor was arrested for supplying hams and ammunition to suspect involved in the abductions of the pupils and teachers in Orire local government area. In a statement on Saturday, the Police Public Relations Officer, DSP Ayanlade Olayinka, describes that the report circulating on social media and some outlines platforms as false, misleading and unfolding, noting that no pastor had been arrested by the police or any other security agencies involved in the rescue operations. The command said that the publications appears to be deliberate attempt to distract security operatives and undermine public confidence, adding that investigations and efforts to rescue the victims were still ongoing. The Golden Era Movement, GEM, has inaugurated ward coordinators from the Kaima and the Barutin local government area of the Kwara State as part of the efforts to strengthen grassroots participation and community-based leadership across the state. The programs held on Saturday inducted coordinators into the responsibility as representatives of the movement at the ward level. Speaking on behalf of the national convener, Dr. Shi Adigun, the vice chairman of GEM in Kwara, Mrs. Fumi Lola Olufemi Oki, describes the movement as platforms aimed at inspiring hope, promoting activities, citizenship, and driving positive transformation. She urged the coordinator to embrace the movement idea and serve as agents of change in their community. The news across the world is reaching from Diamond 87 FM, Ilorin, Kwara State, Nigeria. We go on a break now. When we return, we'll bring you foreign entertainment and sport news. Please stay with us.
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Now we'll move to the foreign scene. From the foreign scene today, European Commission President Ursula von der Leyen has welcomed the framework agreement reached between Israel and Lebanon, describing it as a crucial step towards reducing tension in the Middle East. In a statement posted on social media, von der Leyen said peace could not be achieved in the region while Lebanon remains engulfed in conflict. And the EU chief stressed that the need for disarmament of the non-groups and the protections of the Lebanon's sovereignty and territorial integrity. In the entertainment news, the woman who identified herself as the first wife of the late Nollywood actor John Okafor has accused his widow Stella Maris Okafor as mismanaging the actor's assets and donation received during his illness. Speaking in a viral video, she alleged that Stella orchestrated the arrest of Mr. Ibu's first son on adopted daughter Jasmine Okafor over disagreement concerning funds donated by the Nigerians for the actor's medical treatment. She also claims that several properties belonging to the actor were sold after his death, including a house in Enugu, reportedly valued about 18 million naira. The allegations came days after Stella and her children publicly appeared for financial assistance, claiming they had been without electricity for 2 months and were struggling to meet with the basic needs. Moving on to the world of sport, French Ligue 1 club Stade Rennes has joined the race to sign Rangers and Nigerian defenders Manuel Fernandes, according to the report from France. The central back is among the three defenders being considered by Rennes as they seek to strengthen their squad. Rennes is, however, expected to face stiff competitions from the Nigerians' international signature with Dutch side Fiat and the German clubs Bayer Leverkusen and Borussia Dortmund also monitoring the 24-year-old defender. With that, we have come to the end of the news across the world. But before we go, here is the recap of the major highlights. Two remanded in Ilorin over environmental sanitation violation. Heineck yet to receive judge judgment on NDC registration. Oyo police demand arrest of pastor over Orire school abduction. Moving on to the foreign scene, EU chief welcomes Israel-Lebanon agreement, and the World of Entertainment News alleged forced wife accused Mr. Ibu's widow of mismanaging asset. Moving on to the world of sport, Rennes joins race for Rangers defender Fernandes. And do you know today, do you know on this day, in 1994, Augustus Taiwo Shulari, a renowned Nigerian educator, author, and human rights activist, passed away. If you don't know, now you know. For news coverage or information about happenings around you, kindly contact Diamond FM Newsroom on this number, 0916-062-7526. The news was compiled and edited by Adeyemi Adewale, and I am Precious Afolabi. And I thank you for listening to Shining Supreme Stations. Please do note that the Yoruba version of the news will be coming on board.

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Long Ways of Diamond FM 887 FM right here at Lorry Choir State, Nigeria. We really want to sincerely apologize for the stand because we're trying as much as possible to give you the best at every time. But for now, our technical issues really need our attention right now. We will be going a little bit short from the airwaves, but we plead at you, please join us as we'll be bringing you the best at all times. Trust us.

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